What's going on? It's Corso taking over the airwaves from Elwood on your Monday evening. How was your weekend? Had a pretty good weekend. Pretty laid back Saturday, Sunday. Friday, I went and saw Bill Murray at the Aragon in Chicago. And I tell you what, I've never seen Bill Murray before. And it was great. That girl that's in the band, what's her name? Gabby Rose. That girl is very, very talented. She busts out the saxophone, she sings, and then she plays a mad flute, too. And I guess she's collaborated with Sleep Token, Bad Omens, and even the Jonas Brothers. But if you've never seen Bill Murray before, you need to check him out. I know he's coming back through in September 15th. He'll be at the Landmark Credit Union Live. So I plan on going back. Got to hang out with them all after the show and just had a really good Friday.

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Avenged Sevenfold with Nightmare. And let's be honest, that's exactly what your life is going to look like if you show up to Mother's Day next Sunday empty-handed. Don't be that guy. 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Huge shout out to our friends at Salon Bliss in Gurnee. Good hair, good mood, good day. They're helping us make sure your mom actually likes you this year. I've got more details on the website, but for now, let's keep it going with 3 Days Grace. 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

95 Will Rock proudly presents Everclear live in Antioch for its Thursday concert series coming up. Mark your calendars for Thursday, June 11th at the William E. Brook Memorial Entertainment Center. Everclear will be there that night. Doors will open up at 5 o'clock and the music will kick off at about 6. It'll be happening rain or shine, all ages and totally free. But just remember, no coolers, so don't be that guy trying to sneak a 12-pack past security in a diaper bag. Been there, done that. Didn't work. So hopefully we'll see you there. This one will kick off the season. Every Thursday throughout the summer, they'll have other bands playing out there. So I'm sure you go to one of their websites. It's all there for you. Of course, so here taking you through your Monday evening. Got some tunage coming up for you from POD. Got some Alice in Chains. Here's the latest one from Shinedown now. It's Safe and Sound on 95 Rock, the Rock Station.

Alice in Chains with Wood on the Rock Station. So how would you like to get your hands on some playoff tickets for free? Our Chicago Wolves are in the middle of a war with the Texas Stars in game number 5. The big decider is actually happening tomorrow night at 7 o'clock over at the Allstate Arena. So if you want to be there for the hits, the goals, and the gas, you can win your way in. All you got to do is listen to Tom and Lee on the morning show tomorrow morning, and they've got your hookup to get you into the game tomorrow night. If you're looking for more details, get on over to 95WoolRock.com. Speaking of things that hit hard, I've got something brand new for your Monday night. This guy's got more grit than a gravel road. Here's Tim Montana with Break Me Down on the Rock Station.

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95.4 Rock the Rock Station. Latest one from Dayseeker that was Crawl Back to My Coffin. So that's coming off their first ever number one album that dropped back in October, titled Creature in the Black Night. Saw them guys once, opening up for In This Moment last year, and I actually brought a guitar in to get signed, got to meet the guys and their tour manager and everything like that, and she had said, next time we come through, why don't you get a hold of me, and we'll hook you up. So my wife and I are going to go to Green Bay this Saturday, and we're going to make that trek up north and check out Dayseeker on their first headlining tour ever. And so I'm bringing another guitar with to get signed for our 12 Guitars of Axmas that we do every year in December. So I'm just getting a jump start on that. We got a few guitars signed already, so just to let you know. We're not going to push December that fast, though. Let's enjoy summer first. Scorso taking you through your Monday evening. Got some Papa Roach coming up, some Linkin Park. Got the new one from Black Crowes. Also going to let you know what tickets you can win tomorrow for Ticket Tuesday. But now we'll get back to the music. It's Chevelle on the Rock Station.

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0: That was Poppy with New Way Out on E-Rock Station. Decided to play a little Poppy. Why? Because Poppy's coming through. Along with Landmarks and Thousand Below, they're going to be at the Rave on Tuesday, July 21st. That's one of the choices that you have for 95 Will Rock's Ticket Tuesday happening tomorrow, where you can win tickets all day long. So not only have we got Poppy tickets, we got Lynyrd Skynyrd and Loverboy coming through. They'll be at the C1 Amphitheater on Saturday, August 15th. And then we got Five Finger Death Punch with Cody Jinx and Eve Under Fire happening at C1 as well on Wednesday, August 19th. So tune in all day long tomorrow. I'll be the 10th caller when the 95 Will Rock Will Call window opens. You can pick your choice of tickets. It's as simple as that. 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You make the green, they count the beans.
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Brand new music for you on 95 Will Rock, the rock station, from Black Crowes, coming off their latest album, A Pound of Feathers. That was Profane Prophecy. So apparently the kids these days have moved on from eating Tide Pods to something even more dangerous. It's called Scientology speedrunning. I wish I was making this up. Really, I do. A mob of 50 teens just stormed a church in New York on a dare to see how far they could get inside before a security guard tackled them. One group even showed up with a pack of Christian dwarfs. Their words, not mine, demanding to see Tom Cruise. Look, I'm all up for a little late-night chaos, but maybe don't pick a fight with the people who have their own private navy. If you're looking for a thrill tonight, just turn the volume up to 11 and let your speakers do the work. I'm Corso, keeping you safe from the cults and the TikTok trends until midnight on 95 Will Rock, the rock station. Here's Nine Inch Nails.

the Scream Till Your Horse coasters of Gurney's Six Flags to the Swim Till Your Sore laps at Pleasant Prairie's Recplex. 95 will rock.

New Rock and Roll Rock from Evanescence. You can find that track titled Who Will You Follow on June 5th on the new album Sanctuary. First full album from Evanescence in 5 years. 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The day after tomorrow is 95 Will Rocks Web Wednesday happening. 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Just click it. You got all the way up until midnight and possibly score them pit tickets. 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Latest one from the Pretty Reckless. Now it's When I Wake Up on the Rock Station.

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95 Over Rock, the rock station with Candlebox. Love that band. One of my all-time favorite bands. I was kind of bummed because Kevin Martin, lead singer, said they were going to pack it all up and just retire. A couple years back, they were on tour Three Doors Down. But they never packed it up. They just kept rolling through. And Peter Klett, the original guitar player, is back in the band. So Kevin Martin did an interview and said, you know what? He's giving me that inspiration to move on. So they're heading back to the studio. They're going to make another album. And they're on the road right now. You can catch them a couple different opportunities. July 2nd, they'll be at Summerfest playing one of the free stages. They're playing at the Generac Power Stage on that day. Good lineup, too. You got Living Color, Buck Cherry, and then Candlebox headlining that show. And if you missed that show, you can see them at the C1 Amphitheater. Theater the weekend of July 18th. They're all part of that Summer of 99 and Beyond Festival coming up. It's Corso here taking you through your Monday. It's brand new one from Architects Now. It's Broken Mirror on D-Rock Station.

From the Greentown stories of Waukegan's Ray Bradbury to the big voice drama of Kenosha's Orson Welles, 95 will rock.

So I'm thinking Brandon from Hammond, Indiana, is going to be having an epic time coming up this Wednesday at the Salt Shed. Yep, he is the winner of the Altar Bridge giveaway that we had, the 95 Rock Show Us Your Riff winner. So we want a pair of tickets to the show. And he also won a spot in Mark Schmani's Guitar and Songwriting Masterclass that's going to be happening before the show. So, I mean, what an awesome time, huh? Tickets to the show, hanging out with Mark Schmani, having him sit down with you, showing him a couple riffs, getting some photo ops and all kinds of stuff. So we got contests like this going on all the time. So stay tuned for more coming up. Thanks to everyone who entered. And for any of these, just hit up that Winstep page at 95willrock.com for more info. Here's White Zombie. 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

Days of the New with Touch, Peel, and Stand on The Rock Station. And speaking of touching things you probably shouldn't, let's talk about your neighbor's garden for a second. So I'm serious. Have you guys heard about this pea cycling trend? There's a group called the Rich Earth Institute. No, I'm not making this up. That is actually encouraging people to save their liquid gold to fertilize their crops. Apparently, your morning bathroom visit is basically premium, all-natural miracle grow for tomatoes. Look, I'm all up for saving the planet, but if I got to go over to a barbecue this summer and the salad tastes a little familiar, we're going to have a problem. I don't want to touch, peel, or stand anywhere near a tomato that's been personally hydrated by the guy next door. I'll stick to my store-bought stuff and keep my dignity in the plumbing. Thanks. Anyway, hope your weekend was pretty good. Mine was great. Last night, I actually went and saw, over here across the way here at Gurnee, went and saw the Michael Jackson movie. And what a killer movie that was. If you got 2 hours, about 2.5 hours to watch a movie and you like Michael Jackson, I suggest going to check it out. I'm probably going to go see it again. Here's a brand new one from Sublime now. It's Until the Sun Explodes on 95 Rock, The Rock Station.

Brand new one from Black Label Society off his new album that dropped in March, Engines of Demolition. I love that album, too. Wasn't always the biggest Black Label Society nut or anything like that. I like Zakk Wylde. Seen him with Ozzy a couple times. I did see him with Pantera. But this new album, check it out if you have it. It rips. It's Corso here in the Will Rock Studio. It's taking you through your Monday evening. And if you haven't heard by now, the 25th annual 95 Will Rock Your Flies Open golf outing is sold out. It's sold out right away. That's why we tell you to get in on these things right away. But there's still a chance, slim chance, that you can get in on this if you like golfing, unlike me. What you could do is get on that waiting list. 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But the morning show will broadcast live, and the drink cart girls will come around at 8 o'clock, and they'll have some beers, some bloodies, some mimosas you can get. 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

Of course, we're here in the Rock Studios, keeping you company up until midnight. Queens of the Stone Age with No One Knows. And so if you don't know by now, clear your calendar for Saturday, August 8th, because they're heading to Soldier Field in Chicago, opening up for the Foo Fighters on their Take Cover tour. So it's going to be a good night. I'm not a big fan of like driving to Soldier Field, though, so I suggest if you want to go check out a concert there, that maybe you want to get an Uber or something like that. Last couple times I went, it was pretty rough. But speaking of No One Knows, let's talk about what's going on in Nevada right now in the desert at Area 51. I guess within the last 24 to 48 hours, there's been over 17 earthquakes, and they've been like right next to Area 51. We're talking about tremors ranging from magnitude 2.5 to 4.4, and get this. They're actually hitting at an unusually shallow depth of about 2.5 miles. So that's a little creepy. So I guess the scientists, they just say it's a natural swarm of earthquakes. But let's be real, when the ground starts shaking that close to the most secretive military base,

Turn the lights down and the volume up. Corso's on. 7 p.m. to midnight. Keeping your nights loud, dirty, and just the way you like them. 95 Will Rock. 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

0: That was From Ashes to New with their latest Drag Me. From Ashes to New coming through. They're on tour with Black Veil Brides, and they'll be at the Ramova Theater coming up in May. And how would you like to win some tickets to that show? You can do that. Kick that weekend off right. 95.0 Rock and Miller Lite present the 501 Club Party. Get on out. Hang out with Tom and Leah from The Morning Show this Friday starting at 501. There'll be a draft picks in Mount Prospect. Get out there to have some $4 tall Miller Lite drafts. And $5 summer shandies on drafts on special there, too. You win some swag, win them tickets to Black Veil Brides and From Ashes to New. Plus, they also got tickets you win for the Schaumburg Boomers home opener that's happening on Monday, May 11th. So that would be next Monday at the Wintrust Field. And also, they got tickets for Weird Al, Weird Al Yankovic coming through at the United Center on Saturday, June 27th. So get out, hang out with Tom and Leah from The Morning Show again this Friday starting at 5:01 at Draft Picks on Bussey Road in Mount Prospect. Probably said that wrong, but it's B-U-S-S-E. 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

New Rock and Will Rock from Atreyu. That was all for you. Of course, we're here with you for a little while yet. In the Will Rock Studios, taking you through your Monday. And so I work for the sister station here, WLIP out of Kenosha. So it's an AM station. And so I produce a show for this Frank Carmichael. And he pretty much does a lot of stuff in Kenosha, where I'm from. And he runs the comedy club, Kenosha's comedy club, down by the harbor. And it's a pretty good time, too. And so today, I was looking at the list on who I had to call, so I got to talk to Tom Arnold today. You remember him? Used to be married to Roseanne. So, yeah, he's actually coming through playing at the Kenosha Comedy Club, not this weekend, but next weekend. So I'm looking forward to that. But it's kind of neat. I get to talk to not only rock and rollers, but comedians and things like that, too, and get to hang out. But, yeah, if you want ticket information on that, you can always go to haptoit.com, and it's all there for you. I go to these things all the time. So hopefully go to one, too, and have a good time. It's always nice to laugh. Here's Metallica off their second album, Ride the Lightning. It's Fade to Black on Will Rock.

from the bargain hunt marathons of Gurney Mills to the treasure hunts at Caledonia's 7 Mile Fair, 95 will rock.

Latest one from Shinedown, that was Safe and Sound. And as far as I know, that key for 95 Old Rock's three-lock box presented by Windy City Rooter is safe and sound. I actually snuck out the other day and I went and checked on the key because I'm the only one that knows where that key is. And yep, key's safe and sound, all snuggled wherever I put it. Yep, but you got to get inside my brain, which I can't even get inside my brain. So what you need to do to find this key is put all these clues together that we give you. So key one was already found by from Anthony in Salem. He found that key right outside our studio doors here. My key's somewhere hidden pretty good, so you need to go find that key. And if you do, just like Anthony, you'll win a trip, an all-inclusive trip for two with air and five nights at any Rio Palace Hotel and Resort property in Cancun. So how cool is that? So we give you three clues a day, Monday through Friday, 7:30-ish, 12:30-ish, and 5:30-ish. Put them clues together and find that key, win that trip. If you miss some of the clues, they're posted on the WinStuff page at 95OldRock.com at the end of the week on Friday after 5 o'clock, something like that. And if you're in the Casual Text Club, you can get an extra clue that comes out after 6 o'clock, too, that'll help you find that key even sooner. So good luck to you, but I'm going to let you know right now, wear gloves, no trespassing, don't damage property, and don't hurt yourself. The key will not be there. It's all thanks to Windy City Rooter. 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

Coming down with some Bush on your Monday evening. Scorso here in the Will Rock Studios with you for another hour yet. Thanks for having us on. Thanks for tuning in. And I'm going to tell you right now, I'm not a big ice cream guy. I don't usually do the sweets, but for some reason I had a momentary lapse in judgment and decided to try one of those Fruity Pebble milkshakes, something like that. And I don't know what I was thinking. It was easily one of the most disgusting things I've put in my mouth all year. The Fruity Pebbles weren't even crunchy. They were just soggy. It was like drinking a bowl of cereal that had been sitting in a hot car for 3 days, but it was still cold. It's weird to explain. So it had this texture of wet cardboard and a color that definitely doesn't exist in nature. My lips still are weird looking. So consider this a public service announcement for the tri-state area. If you see one of these Fruity Pebbles shakes on a menu, run. Don't do it yourself. Your dignity and your stomach will thank you. Here's a brand new one from Autumn Kings. It's Gone, Gone, Gone on Will Rock.

So Godsmack coming around. We'll be at Seawood Amphitheater Saturday, June 20th. So you got Dorothy opening up the show. And by the way, Sully just announced that him and Dorothy are an item. And I still think it's because Dorothy just doesn't want to pay for the gas prices. So she gets to go on the ride with Sully on his big old tour bus. That's what I'm thinking. But then you got STP. If you want details on that show, get on over 95WRock.com. Hit that go tab, hit that concerts page link. It's happening at the Seawood Amphitheater again Saturday, June 20th. Let's keep it rolling now with Eva Under Fire. It's their new one. It's Villainous featuring Maria Brink from In This Moment on the Rock Station.

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0: Legendary Ozzy, Mama, I'm Coming Home on 95 Rock, the Rock Station. Speaking of mamas, next Sunday, it's Mother's Day. Yep, that's right. What'd you get your mama? Yep, I didn't get my mama nothing yet. But she's in Scotland, so I was talking to my wife about this, and I didn't even realize it. She's there till the 18th, so I don't have to worry about it. Usually I'm that guy that always waits to the last minute, like literally the day of, to go get something for my mom. But hey, I'm not just talking about any mom. 95 Will Rock's MILF money is going on right now. Yep, and that stands for Mother I'd Like to Fun. 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All thanks to Salon Bliss. Good hair, good mood, good day. Happy Mother's Day from Salon Bliss in Gurnee.
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You can see them guys. 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It's all there for you. And tomorrow, check this out. So you got the Chicago Wolves, and I went to my first game a few months back, and it was a great time, too. I think we went on Star Wars night, so that was even better. But the Chicago Wolves, they're in Game 5 Division Semifinals, and it's happening tomorrow at the Allstate. And so we got a pair of tickets to that game, and you could possibly score them. The game starts at 7 o'clock tomorrow, but if you'd like to try to get them tickets for free, be tuning in tomorrow to Tom and Lee on the morning show, and they'll have all the details. Of course, though, heading out the door, Wayne's coming in next to start out your Tuesday. Here's 3 Days Grace. It's their new one. It's I Don't Want to Go Home Tonight. Yes, I do.

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New Rock I Will Rock from Sublime, Until the Sun Explodes, the name of the tune. Yesterday was beautiful, wasn't it? Granted, it's not going to last, and it'll be cooler today, but, you know, we're getting there. Slowly but surely, we're getting there. And this time of year is about playoff hockey. Chicago Wolves are still in it. They got a game tonight. It's game five. It's play or go home. It's either the Wolves go home, which they don't have far to go because they're playing at Allstate Arena tonight, or the Texas Stars go home. They got a little bit further to travel. 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Tom and Lee are going to have your chance to win a pair of tickets to the game during their show today. 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Chicago Wolves versus Texas Stars tonight, Allstate Arena. Tom and Leah got your hookup later this morning. Back to it with the new one from Poppy, Time Will Tell.

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from new band Magi. That's their latest, Highway Blues. Got Corn on Deck, new Ice Nine Kills, and a whole lot more. It's Wayne, and today is Ticket Tuesday. 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

It's most recent from Ice Nine Kills, Twisting the Knife, featuring McKenna Grace. Got the latest from The Nocturnal Affair on deck, New Magnolia Park. We'll get into some Nirvana and System of a Down as we move forward. The Will Rock Shop is open 24 hours a day, 7 days a week. They got the new If You're Gonna Suck, Suck Hard tees in there. It's got a new design on it as well from the Will Rock Morning Show. Ace of Spades tee, the Grim Reaper tee, new 420 Hit of the Day tee, and a whole lot more. 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

a new one from James and the Cold Gun. Guessing games on the Rock Station. It's Wayne. I forgot to do something. I've been forgetting a lot of things, but I forgot to do something until like most of the way through the day yesterday. I think it's up there now. Pretty sure I did it. That or I thought I did it. I guess we'll find out together in a little bit.

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It's a new one from Architects, Broken Mirror. 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Got the latest from Black Label Society on the way. Guns N' Roses. We'll get into new sleep theory and a whole lot more. And Web Wednesday is tomorrow. It's your chance, as long as I've got it on the website, which I think I did it yesterday. Yeah, we'll go over there and check it out a little bit later. It's your chance to win a pair of tickets for Evanescence with Spirit Box and Nova Twins at the Credit Union One Amphitheater on Wednesday, July 8th. 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
0: Oh, yeah! This is 95 Will Rock. Back to rockin'.

from the new album Afterglow. That's Sleep Theory and Words Are Worthless. Got the latest from the Pretty Reckless on deck, new Billy Morrison. We'll get into the new one from Dogstar as well, and a whole lot more as your Ticket Tuesday rolls on. It's Wayne, and today you got a chance to win tickets for Poppy at the Rave on Tuesday, July 21st, Leonard Skinner at the Credit Union One Amphitheater on Saturday, August 15th, or Five Finger Death Punch at the Credit Union One Amphitheater Wednesday, August 19th. And all you got to do is listen for that will call window to open. Be caller 10 when it does, and you get to make that choice today on Ticket Tuesday, thanks to Kinnaman Accounting and Tax Service. You make the green, they count the beans.

That's a new one from Billy Morrison, Becoming, featuring Nuno Betancourt and Sully Erna. Got the latest from Dog Star, most recent from Dead Sugar. We'll get into some 311, Marilyn Manson, and a whole lot more as we plug along through your early Ticket Tuesday. I'll get you some of those details a little later in the next hour. Congratulations to Brandon from Hammond, Indiana. He was our Show Us Your Riff winner. He's going to be going to Alter Bridge tomorrow at the Salt Shed. You can still go to the show. 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

Good morning, it's Wayne. Hopefully you're having a fun early Tuesday or late Monday. I guess it's all a matter of perspective. If you're just getting up to get ready to go to work, don't worry, you got this. I got faith in you, baby. Here's the latest from Ashes to New, Drag Me.

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They'll be broadcasting live 6 until 10. Drink Cart Girls start around 8. 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And that'll be okay. It'll be worth a shot. Come on out. 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
1: I'm here to pick up my car. You're Bob, right?
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1: Passed what? 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
1: Yeah, but...
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0: 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And then I took the vehicle to emissions. It passed. And here's the official state paperwork. See here where it says you passed?
1: You took it to emissions?
0: I told you I would when I gave you the estimate.
1: 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You mean I don't have to sit in that line again?
0: Nope.
1: Wait in that little booth while they test the car? Inhale all those exhaust fumes?
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1: Wow, that's great, Bob. 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

New Rock on Little Rock from The Warning. Kerosene is the name of the tune. Got the most recent from Shinedown. We'll get into some Rage Against the Machine, the new one from Little Image, and a whole lot more. It's Wayne. Today is Ticket Tuesday. Up for grabs today, Poppy at the Rave on July 21st. Leonard Skinner at the CU1A on August 15th. Or Five Finger Death Punch at the CU1A on August 19th. And all you got to do to win is listen for the Will Call window to open. Be caller 10 when you hear it. And that's it. Make a choice. 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

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Join Tom and Leah, the Will Rock Morning Show, for the 501 Club Party with Miller Lite. 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And then, of course, Tom and Leah never go anywhere without concert tickets. Weird Al at the United Center Saturday, June 27th. Black Veil Brides with From Ashes to New at Remova Theater on Friday, May 22nd. And then Schaumburg Boomers home opener this coming up Monday, May 11th. Wintrust Field against the Three Rivers Eagles. You can win tickets to that as well. Get to Draft Picks in Mount Prospect this Friday for the 501 Club Party. Always a good time with Tom and Leah.

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from their newest album, Never Enough. That's Turnstile. Look out for me. Got the latest from Seven Dust on deck, New Autumn Kings, the most recent from Dayseeker, and a whole lot more. And Three Lock Box rolls on. There have been people thinking the key number two should have been found already. I don't know what Corso's doing, but so far, so good. 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

From their most recent album, Creature of the Black Night, that's Dayseeker and Crawl Back to My Coffin. It's Wayne, got the latest from President on deck, new Social Distortion, and today is Ticket Tuesday. Keep your ears open for that Will Call window, and be caller 10 when you hear it, and you get to make a choice between Poppy with Landmarks and Thousand Below at the Rave on July 21st, or Leonard Skinner with Lover Boy and Six Gun Sally at the Credit Union One Amphitheater on August 15th. Or Five Finger Death Punch with Cody Jinx and Eva Under Fire at the Credit Union One Amphitheater August 19th. Just listen for the Will Call window to open. Be caller 10 when you hear it, and you could win on Ticket Tuesday. 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

Social Distortion on Will Rock with the title track to their forthcoming new album, Born to Kill. 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

So ladies, from Stone Horses, make a living. I got the new one from Everlast on deck. Beartooth Slate, most recent, Who on Earth, Magnolia Park, and a whole lot more. It's Wayne. Today is Ticket Tuesday. Keep your ears open for a chance to win tickets for Poppy at the Rave, July 21st. Leonard Skinner at the Credit Union 1 Amphitheater on August 15th. Or Five Finger Death Punch at the CU1A on August 19th. 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

Bare Tooth and their latest free. I got the new one from Who on Earth, most recent from Magnolia Park. We'll get into the new one from Story of the Year, White Stripes, Tool, and a whole lot more as your Tuesday morning rolls on. 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
3: Good morning, it's Wayne and I'm out the door. Thank you so much for spending part of your Ticket Tuesday with me. Tom and Leah have your first chance to win tickets on Ticket Tuesday. I don't know if they're going to do Porn or Pony or something to do with Cinco de Mayo, because, well, today is Cinco de Mayo, so you'll have to be paying attention to Tom and Leah when they get in here after the pregame, and then all the fun and excitement that is Tom and Leah on a Ticket Tuesday. They're also talking to the head coach of the Chicago Wolves as they've got the divisional semifinal round tonight. Win or go home for the Wolves versus the Texas Star. They're going to talk to the coach about that. And then, of course, Tom and Leah have your chance to win your way into that game. Then Cinco de Mayo fun after 9, a special happy hour with Lola's Tacos and Tequila. Lots going on the morning show. Make sure you're sticking around for all that. I will be talking to you again after midnight. Have a great rest of your day, no matter what you got planned. And remember...

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0: answers through. 95 Will Rock, the Rock Station, Tom and Leah. Will Rock Morning Show, Tuesday morning edition. Revenge of the 5th, if you will. Because yesterday was May the 4th, Revenge of the 5th, get it? Anyway, also today is Museum Lovers Day. I do love going to a museum, so we've got some excitement. Live at the museum is what we'll hear about. 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
5: Chicago's Museum of Science and Industry is looking for someone to spend a month at the museum. The museum's website says it's looking for someone to live and breathe science 24/7 for 30 days.
0: Absolutely.
5: From October 20th to November 18th. Is that your birthday or is
6: 19th, yeah.
0: Nice call. Way to ramp up for your birthday.
6: Yeah.
5: This person's mission will be to experience all the fun and education that fits in this historic 14-acre building, living there and reporting your experience to the outside world. There'll be plenty of time to explore the museum and its exhibits after hours with access to rarely seen nooks and crannies of the 77-year-old institution.
0: I don't want to see any 77-year-old's nooks and or crannies, yeah. Okay?
5: We were talking about Dusty with JJ
0: again. Yeah, absolutely. But that's science and industry, that'd be fun.
5: Yeah.
0: At night, you know, after everybody's gone and it closes up, all the displays come to life. I don't know if you knew that or not.
5: Oh, yeah.
0: Night at the science and industry.
5: True.
0: No, send me that story. I need two stories from you today. I need that story because that sounds like it'd be fun to investigate.
5: Uh-huh.
0: And the other one I need is the bra that holds booze. So.
5: Gee, I'm so surprised.
0: Well, if I'm going to be stuck in a museum overnight, I'm going to want a bra that holds booze, all right?
6: It's funny you brought that up. The last time I was at the Museum of Science and Industry, probably.
0: You had a bra that holds booze?
6: No, but
5: this is
6: the
5: great.
6: Late 80s.

0: Well, Rock Morning Show with Tom and Leah in the pregame of today's show. Have you ever had an oyster? There are people who have not had oysters. And I understand that oysters may not be appealing to everyone, but today is Oyster Day. So we celebrate the oyster. I like oysters. Payroll Joe, our former gravy chair guy, had never tried oysters. So we had some folks in and Joe tried oysters. So if you've never tried them, here's what someone who's never tried them thinks of them. It's coming up next. It's a flashback in the pregame of the Will Rock Morning Show.
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5: I'm here to pick up my car. You're Bob, right?
6: I am. And here's your paperwork.
5: Paperwork? What paperwork? Can I take my car back to emissions now?
6: Oh, you already passed.
5: Passed what? What are you talking about?
6: You brought the car in because you failed the emissions test, right?
5: Yeah, but...
6: We diagnosed the problem, gave you an estimate, and fixed it. And then I took the vehicle to emissions. It passed. And here's the official state paperwork. See here where it says you passed?
5: You took it to emissions?
6: I told you I would when I gave you the estimate.
5: I didn't understand. You mean I don't have to sit in that line again?
6: Nope.
5: Wait in that little booth while they test the car? Inhale all those exhaust fumes?
6: No fumes.
5: Wow, that's great, Bob. How can I ever thank you?
6: Well, you could pay your bill.
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0: New sensations. We're trying new stuff every month. We're going to try something all year long, our January thing. We found out Joe, Payroll Joe, has never had oysters in
9: never.
0: His life. So
9: now I see why, now that they're in front of me.
0: We welcome to the studio Jeff from New England Seafood Company. Good morning.
10: Good morning. Thanks for having me.
0: Yeah. See, and he's got an oyster accent on him. So, yeah.
11: You were just in Boston, Tom.
0: Yeah.
11: Do you have oysters?
0: I had oysters.
11: Boston?
0: Heck yeah.
11: Yeah.
0: You don't go to Boston.
11: Bet you they're so good
0: Union,
11: at Boston.
0: Union Oyster House is like the first restaurant in America. You sit right there, they shuck them right in front of you.
11: Really?
0: Yeah. Yeah.
11: That's badass.
0: Now, Jeff, did you shuck these yourself or did you have somebody do it for you?
10: No.
0: Shucking oysters is a pain in the ass, right?
10: It's a little difficult, but once you know how to do it, it gets a little easy. I'm no expert by any means, but it's.
0: But you can do it?
10: Yeah, I just did these. Right now,
0: I've never done. I've never. Oh,
9: oh so they're pre shucked.
10: I just
0: no,
10: shucked
0: he did
10: them right
0: him here.
10: Now.
0: He did them here this morning.
9: I don't know what shucking is.
11: Well, you mother shucker.
0: that's only half the oyster shell, Joe. The
9: right,
0: other half
9: I understand that.
0: You sit like a. You stick like
11: it's
0: a.
11: It's basically
0: blade
11: like cutting
0: in
11: them in half
10: exactly.
0: And pop
10: okay.
0: It open, right?
10: Yeah, I gotcha. Have it in the kitchen.
0: But
10: right
0: it look, it's pretty dangerous if you don't know what you're doing. People cut themselves. They wear like chainmail gloves when they do this.
10: So we have gloves, and even a policy at the restaurant too. Where you have to wear the gloves, and but we've had a few injuries. I guess you could say.
0: It can be dangerous stuff. Yeah. You get a good shucker though; they can go. A mother shucker, they can go through those things like
11: those
0: nobody,
11: are the pros.
0: Like really fast, right?
10: Pretty fast.
0: How fast is fast when you're shucking oysters?
10: I mean, these guys sometimes they just pop them at like
0: right
10: you're
0: away.
10: Just doing.
0: Yeah.
10: Oh yeah, real fast, real quick. So. Yeah.
11: It's like what the shuck, you know? It's crazy.
9: Right, every day I'm shuckling. You know?
0: I think that's played out. I'm pretty sure that's played
11: I'm
0: out.
11: So happy, Joe.
0: I think that's played out. I think we're good.
11: Joe just gets me.
0: No, I'm on board, but I think we.
11: I've been looking forward to this. All right, shuck it, let's do this.
0: All right. Well, I'm not going to let you eat them yet.
10: Don't shuck it up, Joe.
0: Yeah, in appearance, oysters do not look...
11: Oh, man.
9: They don't look appetizing at all.
0: Appealing. Yeah.
9: No.
0: I love them. You go out and there's good oysters. This is just raw oysters on the half shell,
11: yeah.
0: Joe.
11: Do you got Tabasco? So do we get, you want some Tabasco sauce for them?
0: You put stuff on them.
9: No, I'm going to eat them how they're meant to be eaten.
0: Well, no, but I eat mine with a little horseradish. I like a little horseradish on mine.
9: All right, well, maybe we'll bring some Tabasco
0: or something.
9: So
0: or...
9: these are raw? They're not
0: cooked? Yeah, they're raw.
9: Correct. Is that how you're...
0: These are out of the ocean. They popped them open, and here they are, Joe.
9: So that's just one way to eat them?
0: Yeah.
10: Or,
0: well,
10: okay.
0: I mean...
10: Yeah.
9: This is the grossest way to eat them.
0: No, this is the best way.
10: Okay. I mean, that's how a lot of people... But I think even, you know, down south, they're grilled. You could do, like, an oyster stew.
0: They deep fry them and put them in po' boys.
11: Rockefeller.
0: Oysters baked is really good. Yeah. But I like just raw oysters on
11: a
0: half shell.
11: I like a little horseradish and a dollop of Tabasco is the way to do it.
0: They're still alive right now, aren't they, right?
9: Don't tell me that.
0: Yeah, these are live.
9: I like seafood. It doesn't like weird me out or anything.
0: These are live oysters. You're killing them. They're dying in your stomach. Your stomach is where oysters go to die, Joe.
11: Murderer.
10: Sometimes, Joe, you get a little baby crab that's moving in there.
9: Don't tell me that.
10: There was one we got in the other room. It's dead, though, but it was something that they ate.
9: Okay.
0: And they're legit.
11: Still in there.
0: Did your kid just sneeze all over the oysters?
9: Did you sneeze?
0: Yeah. Yeah, he did.
11: He's like, no.
0: But he did.
9: It can't get any more gross. I mean, hey.
0: I guess. All right. Ben just sneezed all over the oyster.
9: He doesn't even care. He's like,
11: listen,
9: whatever.
11: The consistency of snot is about the consistency
0: same as the
11: oyster.
0: Yeah,
11: so
9: exactly.
11: It fits right in.
0: A kid to cover his mouth when he sneezes or coughs.
9: Is that right?
0: No, I'm not going to have one because your kid boogered all over it.
11: Oh, don't be a wuss, Tom.
0: Emily's having one. All
11: right. It's just boogers.
0: Yeah, okay.
11: We've all got them.
0: All right. I'll have one. Ben's snot's probably delicious. So we couldn't find any.
11: Somebody stole my Frank's.
0: Any reds?
11: I love Frank's Red so much. I keep a bottle at work, a bottle at home.
0: Somebody boosted it.
11: My Frank's is not in the fridge.
0: So all we have is Emily found cream style horseradish, and I like just the ground horseradish from the fridge that expired June 1st of last year.
9: Yeah,
11: it expired.
0: To me, condiments when they're expired though. They're good for a year or two later.
9: A year after the expiration?
0: Yeah, that's just a suggestion.
11: Okay.
9: I don't know. Yeah,
0: So you want to have the oyster just straight?
9: I figured it was a suggestion.
0: Emily, just throw that out. Or put it back in the fridge. Let's see how long it lasts before
11: somebody throws
0: it out.
11: Hand it to Joe, so throw it away. It's
0: not in here. We're not throwing it out in here.
11: Okay.
0: All right, so Joe, do you want me to have one first? So you,
9: if you want. This one, I'm grabbing that one.
0: That's the one you got your eye on. That one looks the best. All right. So here's the deal. Now, Jeff from New England Seafood Company is here. You shucked them.
10: Yep, this morning.
0: Now, normally when you have an oyster, Joe, now this is where if I had a little horseradish, I put just a little bit on there. And a lot of people eat them right out of the half shell. I'm going to do mine. And then I want to get you on the Snapchat doing yours.
11: Do you
0: want
11: me to Snapchat you doing yours, Tom?
0: Sure. Now normally they'll still be... Now, did you separate them? Normally the bottom part of the oyster is still attached to the shell, the bottom shell. You kind of got to see how I got to break it free there.
9: Yeah.
0: So now I'm... tearing that tendon free. So there's the oyster. It's all now when you eat it, you want to get it in your mouth and then chew it as much as you can for about 20 minutes.
9: Okay.
0: I'm lying. You don't chew it. You almost swallow it whole. I like to just mush it up a little with the tongue and the roof of my mouth.
9: Mush it up
0: a little
9: with
0: bit.
9: Your tongue and the roof of your mouth.
0: Yeah. And then swallow it. And then swallow it. Jeff, is that about right?
10: Yeah.
0: What do you do from your New England seafood? I mean, you guys are
10: pros. Yeah, similar. You know, usually just like a shoot it down. You know?
0: Just swallow it or?
10: Yeah. I mean, sometimes, you know, depending on if you have like all the horseradish.
0: Yeah.
10: And the
0: just like to mush it around a little bit.
10: A little
0: then.
10: Bit, yeah.
0: Otherwise, you just shoot it right down. Just take it. Now, just watch, Joe. Ready? Here we go. Here we go. Oyster.
11: Mm-hmm. Oh, dang it. The video ended right as you were doing it.
0: That's all right. I'll have another one.
11: Yeah, do another one so I can get
9: good.
11: It.
9: Good.
0: Just mush it up a little bit.
11: How is it?
0: Yeah. And swallow it.
9: So you went from the side. I was gonna. My
0: any way you want to do it, Joe. Anyway, here I'll get Joe.
11: I'll get him.
0: Whew. No, you screwed up the first one. Come on, Emily.
10: I'm nervous.
11: I started recording. I was trying to get you explaining it, and then you went.
0: Have
11: quickly.
0: A young person help you with the Snapchat, Emily.
9: All right, so ready? Let me just make sure
0: just
9: to
0: make
9: get
0: sure
9: this
0: it's separated.
9: Sucker loose.
0: Yeah, make sure it's loose. Separated. Just gonna pull it around. Make sure it's not hanging on there anymore.
9: You want one, Ben?
0: Ben, you want an oyster? You say no. No.
9: All right.
0: These are good oysters. Nice firm.
9: I'm not doubting flavor. That they are. I mean, New England Seafood
0: ready.
9: Company.
0: Say when you're ready, Joe.
9: I haven't liked. All right.
0: One. Two.
9: Hold on. Give me a second.
0: He's got to think about it. He's got to get mentally prepared for it.
9: All right.
0: It's not.
9: Woo! All right. Ready?
0: All right, ready? You're not lighting yourself on fire. Ready? Okay. Set. Go. There he goes. And the oyster's in. That's a happy face.
9: That's salty.
11: Hold on.
0: That's good.
9: Ah, that's salty.
0: Yeah. Other than salty, what did you think of it?
9: It was
0: snotty.
9: I see why I've never tried one
0: that's
9: before.
0: That's not a knock.
9: I love seafood. You know, seafood, like I said, especially when New England Seafood Company comes in, they bring the best.
0: It's like a year ago
9: oysters
0: we were doing
9: just
0: lobsters.
9: Weird to me.
0: You, now it's a little. You put a little lemon juice on it, maybe a little horseradish.
9: I can see that.
0: A little cocktail sauce, maybe.
9: Yeah. A little bit of.
0: But I think just regular, they're good too. So.
9: Whoa.
0: What are we videoing me for, Emily?
9: Oh man.
0: Woo. So anyway.
9: I didn't choose the smallest one either.
11: That was another one. Oyster, no?
0: No.
11: Okay.
0: No, I'm not going to do it.
9: Oh, so, okay, so you don't want to
0: do I'll do another one. You want to do another one?
9: No,
0: I mean,
9: I don't.
0: There's four left.
9: I mean,
0: Emily,
9: I guess
0: Emily's
9: I may
0: turn.
9: As well.
11: No,
0: turn.
11: I'm okay. Thank you.
0: Emily,
11: really,
0: you're not going to have an oyster?
11: I'm not feeling it.
9: I may as well since it's, you know.
0: Kara from the sales department has never had one.
9: Yeah, I think Kara should.
0: Kara, have one. Ben, you want to do an oyster? Want to have an oyster? Daddy had one. You want to have.
11: Matt! Oh, he lets you know.
0: I'll give you $5 if you eat an oyster.
9: Ooh. Not from a Batman toy.
11: He's worth he's more.
0: That's worth a Batman toy. $5, Ben.
9: Nah, he's not
11: he's
9: good.
11: Over
9: he's
11: it.
0: Down. All right, you want another one, Joe? Let's do another one. Whew. Let's have number two.
11: Let me get, you are going to selfie video?
0: Joe's going to have number two.
12: I guess it doesn't matter.
0: They're all the same, Joe. Ready?
9: All right, hold on. Let me
0: separate it. Now he's going to be a pro. Look at him. He's sticking right
11: he's
0: in.
11: He's going to go.
0: You're going to like him after this. All right.
9: Right?
0: Oyster number two. Go, Joe. Number two. Yeah.
11: Like why do you make the face?
0: That's De Niro. He's Robert De Niro. Robert De Niro has an oyster.
11: Oh, my gosh.
0: Robert De Niro has an oyster. You can see the video of Robert De Niro having an oyster on our Snapchat. Yeah. On Snapchat, TOMKIEF, one word. All right, Joe.
9: Oh, that's weird.
0: So oysters are maybe not for you.
9: No,
0: huh? Is that what
9: I don't
0: you're saying?
9: Think so.
0: All right.
11: You
9: got to
11: try it with a little horseradish or Tabasco.
9: Nah,
0: me.
11: Yeah.
0: It's
11: De Niro.
0: All right. Well, there's new sensations. We got it done.
11: Good job, Joe.
0: High five. All right.
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0: 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Today is Museum Lovers Day. I do love a museum. We're off to a very special one. It's a flashback, and it's next in the pregame of the Will Rock Morning Show.
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6: Jonah Falcon received an extraordinary gift at birth, and now he wants to give back.
0: You mean something more extraordinary than the last name Falcon?
6: Well, do you know who this is?
0: Jonah Falcon is who it sounds like. Who is it?
6: Well, he's known for having the biggest...
0: Really?
6: Ever measured.
0: Well, okay.
6: In life.
0: All right.
6: No with a name like Jonah Falcon.
0: He's going to be a porn
6: Destiny,
0: star.
6: Destiny, yeah.
0: I'm Jonah Falcon.
6: However, he said no to many offers to be in porn, but now he has an offer he can't refuse. The Icelandic Phallological Museum, better known as the Penis,
0: Penis Museum, yeah.
6: Has offered Jonah everlasting fame by putting his 13.5-inch organ on display after his death. Yeah, that's not even...
0: Right.
6: That's just...
0: That's more than a baby's arm holding an apple. That's flaccid, you're saying.
6: Yeah.
0: So once he gets excited, we're talking...
6: Who knows the possibilities.
0: All right.
6: Poor guy.
0: Wow. He's not going to do it. I mean,
6: yeah,
0: it's morbid.
6: No, he's accepted.
0: Are they paying him?
6: I'm not... It does not say
0: if they pay me. Otherwise, I don't want it on display forever, right? You know? You live on.
6: He gets to live on. Yeah. What are you talking about?
0: I guess so.
6: And it's after he's gone. I mean, what does he care at that point?
0: What'd you say, 13.5?
6: Yeah.
0: Yeah. Unfortunately for him, also as wide as a pencil. So, that's creepy. Woo! Yeah.
6: He's got a visual.
0: Get that linguine away from me.
6: Right. It's like pasta.
0: Right. It's pencil. It's like that, but pinky.
6: But
0: like 13.5. Maybe fold it over a few times.
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0: Well, I got one more bit for you coming up next to the pregame of the Will Rock Morning Show. Then we'll get going with our Cinco de Mayo day. We're having a party today on the Will Rock Morning Show for Cinco de Mayo. That is coming up. Today is also, National Hoagie Day. Perhaps you call them a grinder or a hero or a sub. But I love me a good sandwich. It's Enchilada Day, which makes sense since it's, you know, Cinco de Mayo. What else do we have today? It's a Museum Lovers Day. We mentioned that. Nail Day, if you have nice looking nails. Yeah. Good on you. National Teacher Day, that's a big one. If, you know, thank a teacher, right? And let's see. World Asthma Day. If you got asthma, man, that's a horrible thing to have. So you have my sympathies on that one. And, of course, it is Cinco de Mayo. One of the most fun things we've ever done was make a human pinata. And our old stunt monkey, Haro, did a great job as a human pinata. How did that go? Find out next to Flashback as we wrap up the pregame of the Will Rock Morning Show.
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7: Stop laughing.
8: You look ridiculous. He looks pregnant, doesn't he? He could actually be two contests at once. He could be our shotgun wedding contestant, too. You look pregnant.
9: I think, thinking back, how like sure I was about this yesterday, I think I'd rather be pregnant than do this now.
8: It is Cinco de Mayo. Haro is on the back of a huge tow truck from Fox Recovery and Towing. 847-587-6076 if you need a human pinata or, I guess, something towed or recovered. So we actually have a wireless remote to run him up with, too. That's hilarious.
9: Yeah.
8: We can just sit over here and you know, bob you up and down. Actually, while the people are swinging, let's have him be moving up and down a little. Are we gonna blindfold the people? I don't think we need to.
10: No, I don't think we need to.
8: No, you're padded. You know, it'll
9: Guys,
8: take a while either way.
9: Seriously though, just watch my junk, please.
8: All right. We're not in delay, so watch your language, okay?
9: I make no promise.
8: All right. We're gonna run Haro up. He's gonna get whacked with a wiffle bat, and then we are going to. Eventually, the prizes will come gushing out: candy and Pearl Jam tickets, human pinata today. Let's run him up in the air. Let's get contestant number one ready with that, and up he goes into the air.
9: Oh.
8: He can go a little higher, I think.
9: Oh,
8: a little higher. All right, there we go.
9: Hold on. You took me too high where all my padding is now worthless, Tom.
8: I'm sorry.
9: Put me down low.
8: All right, contestant number one, go ahead and head in, and let's go ahead and start with the bat. Go ahead, contestant number one, what's your name? All right, man, get in there and start whacking. Contestant number one is now going to attempt to whack Haro with the wiffle bat.
9: Oh, no.
8: That's one.
9: Seriously, I will drop it again if he does that.
8: Do not.
9: I will drop all the candy.
8: The back of the legs.
9: I will drop all the candy.
8: The back of the legs are off limits.
9: I swear.
8: Where did he get you?
9: Right below the butt.
8: Right below. The back of his legs are off limits.
9: Hey,
8: okay?
9: Come up front over here.
8: All right.
9: And
8: go
9: hit me.
8: You got to be on the grass. All right, here we go. Watch your hands. Don't hit him in the hands either. Whack number two. Go ahead whenever you're ready.
9: Seriously, if you're
8: whenever you're ready.
9: Jump, you better get in your car and run.
8: Yeah, don't hit him. Yeah, a man would not hit you in the junk, right? I mean, a guy's got to look out for a guy. Whenever you're ready, go ahead. And nothing. All right, contestant number two, come on out. Come on out, contestant number two.
9: Hey, bro. Before you do this, I love you.
8: Be a friend. Here we go. Whenever you're ready. Oh, that was nice. Oh, he's being nice. There you go.
9: No,
8: not very nice.
9: No padding there. Don't hit me there.
8: Very nice.
9: You guys
8: contestant
9: see?
8: Number three.
9: Bob, shut up for a second. You guys see where the padding is. Hit me where the padding is.
8: He wants you to get him in the padding.
9: Is.
8: Okay.
9: No.
8: Whenever you're ready, man, contestant number three. Contestant number three, very nice. He's still not dropping the candy, though. He's still not dropping the candy. We're on our fourth player here, and he still hasn't dropped anything. Very, very. He looks like he's getting the candy ready. Oh! That guy got him without even warning him. Contestant number four, he's getting the candy ready.
9: Oh,
8: the candy comes gushing out. No one is running for the candy. They're all waiting for the Pearl Jam tickets. Only a little has trickled out. We need another batter. I think the next one. Oh, this guy's big. This guy's big. He looks like Mark McGuire at the bat this time around.
9: Heavenly Father.
8: All right, here we go. Next contestant.
9: Hit me where the padding is.
8: He's winding up.
9: Hit me where the padding is.
8: He's winding up. And... Oh, right in the pan. And all the candy has come gushing out, and the people are running for the candy like so many children at a Mexican birthday party. And that's all the candy. You gotta spread it around. You gotta spread it around. There you go. There we go. There's the prizes. All
9: let
8: right.
9: Let me down from this thing. Seriously.
8: All right, let him down. Let him down. Let him down.
9: Not funny, Bacon. I'm pretty
8: all
9: sure
8: right.
9: This guy is drunk. Arrest him.
8: Well, get that guy over here. What's your name, dude? Come on over. Here's the guy who actually knocked the candy loose from Harrow. What's your name, dude?
1: John Christensen.
8: John, where are you from?
1: Kenosha.
8: John, I noticed that once he busted open the candy cane gushing out, you had no interest in the candy. You were just in this to abuse Harrow?
1: Absolutely, 100%.
8: Did it feel as good as it looked?
1: I want to hit him again.
8: Something about hitting a human being with a wiffle ball bat, man. Let's just... and Harrow, the pinata is refusing to shake his hand. How do you feel?
7: How do you think I feel?
8: Okay.
7: Seriously, where there was no padding, even if there was padding, it did nothing. All this for nothing.
8: Happy Cinco de Mayo, everybody. Yay! Arriba! Thanks to Fox Recovery and Towing, 847-587-6076 for your next human pinata party. Or if you need anything towed, they're there for you. That's it for today's human pinata, unless you want to go again, Harl.
7: Yeah, right.
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1: Talk to Tom from Bristol, who is a hero after he pulled a young woman from one of the vehicles that was damaged in that head-on crash on 83 on Saturday. I got to think in the back of my head there'd be something running, like, at a certain point.
2: I got
1: to
2: dip.
1: I'm out of here. I can't help her. If you can't get her out of there, were you beginning to contemplate, like, I'm going to have to give up at some point, or as flames are coming at you?
3: I was thinking about it. I'm like, at some point, I'm like, okay, I'm ripping her out of here. You know, I didn't want to move her or hurt her. You know, I know you're not supposed to do that, but with fire and stuff like that, no, I'm not letting nobody burn. So I said, I don't care if I rip her legs off. I'm ripping her out of this car.
1: Yeah.
3: You know, and if it blows up in my face, I don't care. You know, I've lived plenty long. I've had a good life. Not a problem. But I needed to get her out at any rate.

0: broadcasting live from the G-Spot on the very top floor of the world-famous Gurney Mills Mall. It's the crown jewels of connoisseur media, the Will Rock Morning Show, the regional treasure, Tom Keefe, and the snack who's got DMs, Aaliyah Arriba!
1: Arriba!
0: Cinco de Mayo.
1: It is my favorite.
0: Yeah, it's your favorite?
1: Well, I mean, it's a celebration of tacos and tequila.
0: Yeah, well.
1: It's when Mexico defeated the French army, okay? I know what it is, but...
0: In the Battle of...
1: Puebla.
0: I feel like you're reading it right off your computer screen right now.
1: No, I'm not. No, we talked about this, but... Right. And I also thought Puebla... I got it confused with... Puebla. I was thinking Abuela.
0: It's when the...
1: Mexico defeated
0: Grandma. No, they defeated the French with Grandma. It's the Battle of Grandma. Grandma was there, and she... We are Mimas!
1: It's how people, Irish people, feel about us in celebrating
0: St. Patrick's Day.
1: They're like, you morons.
0: St. Patrick's Day is a thing around Ireland.
1: But... It is.
0: It's not the bleep show that it is. They all celebrate or whatever. But it's not the bleep show that we've turned it into. Our cultural appropriation extends right to the tavern, which I love for us.
1: We extend everything to the tavern.
0: Yeah. It's regional in Mexico, and it's the Battle of Puebla. And
1: Puebla.
0: They beat the French.
1: Grandmas.
0: The Mexican grandmothers. The Battle of Abuela. Did we battle the grandmas, or did the battle grandmas battle with us? Or were there battle grandmas? That would have been,
1: that would have been a war.
0: Two sides. It was the French grandmas.
1: Your grandma against my grandma.
0: Versus the abuelas. Computer, how do you say grandma? Computer, how do you say grandma in French? This is what it was. She's not going to tell me. She's not working today. Computer.
1: Nothing is.
0: How do you say grandma in French? One day I'd like to come in and have
2: on it.
0: Work.
2: Just a second.
0: She's
2: in French, grandma is
3: Mamie.
2: It's a sweet, affectionate term used by
0: Mamie. It was the battle of the abuelas versus the Mamies. There we go.
1: And now we have Cinco de Mayo.
0: Yeah, where we go out and eat crepes and tacos.
1: No, the crepes don't get featured.
0: We throw
1: featured.
0: The crepes in the garbage. Suck it, French. 6:31.
1: Partly sunny and 58 for today. 40 overnight. 54. Tomorrow it is 49 in Gurney and 57 in Los Angeles.
0: All right. Well, thank you for that. Off we go to L.A.
1: Everything is messed up right now.
0: 40% of men and 27% of women will do this even when they're naked.
1: Okay, time out. What?
0: 40% of men and 27% of women.
1: Oh, I know this.
0: We'll do
1: guess.
0: This naked. We'll
1: first guess.
0: Leo, we'll get it on the first guess.
1: Yep.
0: We'll tell you next on Will Rock.
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0: Tuesday.
1: Yeah.
0: 40% of women, or sorry, 40% of men and 27% of women will do this even when they're naked. Leah says she's got it. I don't even need the buzzers.
1: Yeah, I mean, well, because women aren't as stupid as men. That's why more men do it than women. But we've done it a time or two.
0: Women aren't as stupid as men.
1: Yeah. Cooked bacon.
0: Cooked bacon naked.
1: Mm-hmm.
0: I've done it. I'm not even making that up.
1: Yeah, exactly.
0: That is not the answer.
1: Oh, damn it. Probably because it's higher.
0: I've done that. I've cooked bacon and gotten splattered
1: I haven't done it naked, but I've done it in light clothing.
0: That's me. Yeah. Like my underwear or whatever. So I have one of those bacon screens that you put on top of the pan, but I never use it.
1: Because you don't want to clean it.
0: Yeah, it's impossible to clean the bacon screen. I'm not cleaning a bacon screen. That is not it.
1: Damn it.
0: Damn it to hell.
1: How about do this while naked? Look in the mirror.
0: Look in the mirror while naked. I avoid the mirror while naked.
1: There's one mirror specifically in my house that I'm like, absolutely not, because I don't look like that.
0: Yeah. Hey, who the hell is that in the mirror? What is this mirror doing? Is this a funhouse mirror?
1: So gross.
0: Is that what it's doing?
1: Oh, my God. So icky.
0: How does it add all that gray to my hair? What is going on with that mirror? That is not it.
1: I need a hint. Don't hurt yourself. Okay.
0: I'll do it.
1: Yep.
0: But I don't want anybody around.
1: When you're doing it?
0: Yeah.
1: Bend over.
0: Bend. Is that an answer? Is that a guess? Or are you? It sounded like an instruction. It didn't sound like, because if you were guessing, you'd go bend over, but you said bend over. Am I supposed to? I don't know if I'm supposed to bend over right now.
1: Because I'm confident in the fact that it's bend over.
0: You were like, I'm like, yes, yes, mistress. I don't. Thank you, sir. Thank you, sir. I have another. All right. No, it's not bend over. Bend over. You can't say that to me.
1: It was a guess. Bend over? Is that better?
0: That's a guess.
1: Workout.
0: Workout. That is not it. I said I do it.
1: You would do it, is what you said.
0: Right. I wouldn't work out.
1: True.
0: I have no interest in that.
1: No, you have
0: BS.
1: A 40-year-old girlfriend.
0: That's
1: now.
0: True.
1: You gotta stay.
0: Yeah, what a poor decision on her part.
1: How about, oh, man. Yeah, I don't know. I give up.
0: That's a good plan.
1: Yeah.
0: Giving up is your best option here. 40% of men and 27% of women will talk on the phone even when they're naked. I will. It's weird, but I will. I'll be like, I'm naked, you know?
1: Or whatever. I'm naked.
0: You don't care?
1: I'm trying to think if I ever do that.
0: Yeah.
1: I mean, sometimes I'll talk on the phone while I'm on the toilet, and I'll be like, what if I accidentally...
0: Drop the phone on the toilet?
1: No, what if I accidentally
0: turn
1: the camera on? Because now they have
0: that stupid... Have you ever accidentally turned the camera on?
1: They have a button, like, on Samsung's, which you have, where it will say, like, switch to... I've done it with my face several times.
0: I'm pooping.
1: Here
0: it's the side of my head while I'm pooping. Leah, your ears suddenly, like, flinch and turn red. Are you pooping? Is that when you're pushing? Anyway.
1: I didn't say pooping. I said going to the bathroom.
0: I know.
1: Girls don't poop. Everyone knows that.
0: I know. That's why you're full of all the time.
1: Yep. That's why my eyes are brown. My dad used to tell me that all the time.
0: I believe that.
1: It is time for the 95 Will Rock, 95 Second Update. A 61-year-old Racine man is dead after being hit while riding an electric mobility scooter Monday afternoon. Police say a vehicle struck the man as he tried to cross the road. He later died at the hospital. The 84-year-old driver stayed at the scene and is cooperating. Police are asking anyone with information to come forward. Customers and staff were evacuated from a Costco in Lake in the Hills after a person claimed to have brought a pipe bomb into the store. Police, including a bomb squad and K-9 units, searched the building and later determined there was no threat and no injuries were reported. Will Rock Sports, brought to you by Pratch Chimney Service. 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Chicago Cubs rallied to beat the Cincinnati Reds 5-4 for their sixth straight win. Chicago White Sox beat the Los Angeles Angels 6-0. St. Louis Cardinals, though, they beat the Milwaukee Brewers 6-3. Those three series continue today. Chicago Wolves, they host the Texas Stars for Game 5 tonight.
0: All right, and we're going to talk to the Wolves coach in about 20 minutes.
1: Hell yeah, we are.
0: Getting ready for their morning practice.
1: Let's go.
0: Game 5. Tonight at the Allstate Arena. It's exciting. Game 5, it's winner, you're done.
1: Yeah.
0: So Hopefully we're not the jinx of that. And we've got tickets all morning long, your chance to win them, too. And coming up next in the Useless Morning Info...
1: Wow, we have a lot.
0: Yeah, I might be leaving to be an actor.
1: Okay.
0: So...
1: What you could do, your acting teacher told you.
0: My acting, Doc Cederholm, told me I could be a paid actor. So yeah. Maybe I'll be this character.
1: Here we go.
0: They might need somebody for this character. We'll tell you what it is next. I will rock.
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7: Who's that supposed to be?
6: No one.
0: You know it's going to be a good day when your coworker audibly goes, we're going to have a great show today.
1: I came in and the Wi-Fi wasn't working, and I had to do what we always have to do.
0: Stand naked in the mall and twirl around?
1: Yeah. Well, this
0: That's
1: is
0: what the tech guy told me to do when the Wi-Fi's out.
1: I think he just has a crush on you.
0: What?
1: Yeah. No, we go through this at home, too, right? You got to unplug it, reboot it, sit there and wait. So I'm so behind in everything today. Anyhow, so
0: stupid
1: I'll
0: whiffy.
1: Stop making noises.
0: No, I liked it. It was very dramatic. It was very exciting. Let's see what we got. Blake Lively and Justin Baldoni have reached a settlement in their contentious legal dispute stemming from the 2024 film It Ends With Us.
1: All I want to know is if It Begins With Us is then going to be created into a movie, because that's the problem, is because of their beef. He owns the rights to that movie, or to the... whatever, not the movie, because it hasn't been created yet. I want to know if there's going to be the second. There's a sequel. I really like the first movie.
0: Why is there a sequel?
1: Because it ends with us, and then it begins with us, and it's because it's a book. It's based off of a book.
0: Oh, there's another book.
1: Yeah.
0: Oh, okay.
1: So,
0: all right,
1: he has the rights for the movie.
0: Well, he probably isn't going to do that.
1: Yeah, and you can't do it without her.
0: Yeah, yeah.
1: Anyhow,
0: is that like a prequel to the other
1: yes.
0: movie? The other movie was I didn't know what was going on until the end. I was surprised by that. I was like, oh, it's her perspective of what's going on, and it's twisted and wrong because mm-hmm. she's inside of it.
1: Yeah,
0: as a victim of such things, I understand.
1: Right,
0: not to that
1: degree,
0: physical
1: yeah.
0: degree, but I mean, anyway, due to poor ticket sales, the Pussycat Dolls U.S. tour has been scrapped.
1: People aren't spending money on things. They just had what's his name? We play him. Jelly Roll in
0: what's his name?
1: Jelly Roll in Post Malone just did the same thing. So
0: I don't know why they're not doing great. What with the support you're giving them? Good old what's his name?
1: I couldn't think. I wanted to say Hardy. It's one of the crossovers.
0: One
1: it's
0: of the
1: Jelly
0: guys.
1: Roll.
0: Go see one of the guys, please, or they won't have any more shows. Go see what's his name.
1: But Pussycat
0: more
1: Dolls.
0: More importantly,
1: also.
0: Pussycat Dolls. I would have gone to this. You know?
1: Yeah, we can sell the... cancel the whole...
0: June 6th is the only show in L.A. Now
1: right,
0: you know
1: looks
0: what
1: like
0: to
1: we're
0: get
1: going to L.A.
0: for my half birthday. U.S. viewers streamed 33 billion minutes of Star Wars in 2025. Just letting you know, because yesterday was May the 4th, be with whatever. Academy of Motion Picture Arts and Sciences, these are the Oscars people, are banning AI-generated actors and screenplays from being considered for the Oscars starting with the 99th ceremony. So but listen, automation came for other jobs.
1: Right.
0: It's the creative people's turn to see how it feels. You thought you were safe. Right over here, what we do.
1: Mm-hmm.
0: There's robots that can do my job as good as I do now, so we're better. Dolly Parton, did you see her announce that she was going to have to postpone those Vegas shows? Well, now she's going to have to cancel.
1: Now she's canceling.
0: She seems okay when she was talking, but she's got some medical stuff going on, so hopefully she gets better. Jeff Bezos is selling his half-billion-dollar mega yacht, the Koru. The fact that one guy can own it and then that there's other guys that can own it in the world is disturbing.
1: Yeah.
0: Not sure if he's also including his $75 million support ship, that is, or if it's included or not in the deal. Mm-hmm. So this half-billion-dollar ship has a $75 million ship that just follows it around with, like, extra Doritos and stuff. Like that. I don't know.
1: What kind of ship? Like a cruise ship? His spaceship that looks like a penis?
0: No, the $500 billion is for his ship,
1: okay.
0: Cruise ship, yeah.
1: Because there's the penis spaceship that he has.
0: Leah's not interested, Jeff, until you're selling the giant phallic rocket. And then she's totally in.
1: Burger, I got the money, yeah.
0: Burger King has unveiled its collection of Star Wars foods yesterday based on Star Wars The Mandalorian and Grogu movie. Leah just literally turned her mic off. They got the BBQ Bounty Whopper. They've got the Grogu's Blue Cookie Shake, Grogu's Garlic Chicken Fries, and the Imperial Cheddar Ranch Tots.
1: Oh, yum. Fries?
0: Yeah, I get fast food again in 26 days.
1: You tried to get it today, and I shut it down.
0: Why did I try and get it today?
1: You said, what time does Taco Bell open? And I said, June 1st.
0: Well, that was just that's for work. That doesn't count.
1: It does 100%.
0: We were going to have tacos today. It's Cinco de Mayo, so... What time did you didn't answer me? What time?
1: June 1st. I didn't
0: okay,
1: answer.
0: Okay. Stanley's new Target exclusive pet bowls have just arrived for summer. Jesus. So if you want your pet to drink out of a ridiculously priced baba, that's going to be available. And finally,
1: what do we have?
0: Doc Cederholm, my acting teacher at UW Whitewater, said that I would be a working actor. He goes, "You should change your major." And I said, "I want to go into the highly, you know,
1: paid,
0: stable world of radio. Good
1: right.
0: money, great." Anyway, he said, "You would be a working actor. You might not get famous, but you would definitely always work." And I'm like, "Wow." And then I didn't take his advice, and today is the day I regret it, because Chris Hemsworth is apparently leaving Marvel. He's good for one more Thor movie, he said, and then he's going to hang up the hammer. I could have been the next Thor. I feel like I'm right in the wheelhouse for that right now.
1: You missed the part where he said you will never be famous, but you'll always... He's talking like you would have...
0: He said I might not get famous.
1: Oh, might not get famous.
0: Yeah.
1: That would change.
0: So you agree I would make a great Thor. Thank you, Leah. I knew I would get your respect and support on this.
1: You could play the hammer.
0: I knew... Okay. Sweet Zero! Ow! Bang! Ow! Bang! Ow! Stop banging me on villains! It's 6:48.
1: Partly sunny and 58 today.
0: All right, coming up next, Leah got something in the mail that you never want to buy used, so hopefully it was new. We'll find out about it next on Will Rock.
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1: Get an early morning package delivered to the house from Amazon.
0: All right.
1: To which I think is my Mother's Day gift for my mom. I was waiting for a package, okay. Right? So I go and I pick up this box, and I'm just going to set it off to the side and wrap it later. But when I pick it up, I'm like, this is heavy.
0: Huh.
1: And I open it up, and
0: it's the lead bars you bought your mom for Mother's Day.
1: No, it is not the gift I bought my mom for Mother's Day. I don't know who bought this. I text the people that could have possibly bought this and said,
0: somebody sent you a package?
1: No. Okay. I said, I hope this is a joke. Gross. I'm not even going to say on the air what it was. Let's just.
0: What do you mean? You can't.
1: I can't
0: tell them.
1: I can't.
0: Will you tell me off the air
1: right
0: now?
1: Yeah.
0: Everybody hold on. Talk amongst yourself. Here's the subject. Butter is better than margarine. Yeah, probably don't say that on the air, especially the part where you added the verb at the end. Amazon sells those?
1: Apparently. So
0: that's the kind of thing I would want to buy in person. I wouldn't trust an online sale.
1: Yeah, also
0: I got to think they don't have those at In the Garden of Eden.
1: Uh-uh.
0: Maybe Temptations.
1: I don't think so.
0: Along the frontage road in Kenosha.
1: But could you imagine... This is like what I want you to imagine.
0: Definitely
1: right
0: those up. Stores up north where it says, truckers, pull over now. We got everything you need to not be
1: so
0: alone.
1: Two things that I learned is one.
0: Did it have, wait, who was it? It was delivered
1: it
0: to your house.
1: Have
0: did it have
1: a name on it? Did not have a name on it. Did not have a name on it. Don't open anything that doesn't have a name on it.
0: Or, there's your lesson.
1: Or maybe do, because I almost wrapped that up and gave it to my mom for
0: right.
1: Mother's Day.
0: You would have given your mom. She would have unwrapped it. She would have called Dick in the room. She would have been like, Dick, I think this is for you. Leah gave it to him. I don't understand, Leah. She's been around her dad too much. I think this is for Mother's Day for me, because then if I just give it to you, then you'll leave me alone because you can do with that what you won't bother me about anymore.
1: It was a gag gift for a birthday that someone in my house that is able to purchase things purchased. Again, I'm not going to incriminate or throw any of my lovely
0: men in my
1: life.
0: What do you mean it's a gag gift for a birth? They ordered it so they could wrap it and give it to someone for their birthday. Well, I have a girlfriend now, so if it's an early gift for my half birthday.
1: Not it. You don't want it.
0: Yeah, but maybe that takes the pressure off of her, you know, say.
1: Or the
0: her,
1: fact that she's, you might need something like that.
0: All
1: she's
0: all the way in Portland.
1: Yeah.
0: So. She's in Hawaii now, so.
1: Can I
0: borrow it before you guys wrap it
1: no,
0: to give it
1: is,
0: to her?
1: No, it is gone. It is since well, left else, the household.
0: Well, you missed the main point that you should have said back to me. That's really a one-user item.
1: Oh.
0: Okay, that's not something we pass around and go, hey, can I borrow your,
1: also, how do you clean those?
0: Why? Oh, that's an actual question you're asking me. I look like the kind of guy who would have detailed cleaning instructions for things that I stick my Okay. No, Leah, I don't know. I've never owned one. I've never borrowed one. I'm never going to borrow one. I'm never going to have to clean one.
1: Well, Amazon has them if you're looking.
0: No, thank you. Next time, buy the cleaning supplies, too.
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1: Partly sunny and 58 today, 40 overnight, 54 for tomorrow. It is 45 in Spring Grove and 49 in Palatine. I know the answer to this for you. Have you ever been in a driverless car?
0: Yep. Waymo times than I should have.
1: Mm-hmm. I like my cars. Waymo.
0: Yeah.
1: I like my cars to have way more humans in them. So yeah, I'm gonna. That's
0: well,
1: just me.
0: Not when you're throwing up in the back of the car, because then you got to pay the throw up fee.
1: Yeah, eventually they'll figure out a way to charge you.
0: Yes, they will, but they did not at that time.
1: First, they got to figure this out. That story, another tale of the Waymos, is on the way after the 95 Will Rock 95 Second Update. Firefighters spent about 30 minutes rescuing a man in his 20s who became stuck waist deep in a muddy ravine at Lake Forest College after a recent heavy rain. Crews used specialized equipment to pull him out safely, and he was not injured. A 42-year-old Kenoshan man is being held on a $2 million cash bond in connection with the fatal stabbing of 37-year-old Stephanie Byrne and the serious injury of another man inside a Northside home. Prosecutors say the attacks stem from a domestic situation involving the suspect and Byrne, who were previously in a relationship. He was arrested while allegedly trying to flee the scene. Sports. 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They drain your pipes, not your wallet. It was the Cubs over the Cincinnati Reds for their sixth straight win. Chicago White Sox beat the Los Angeles Angels. St. Louis beat the Milwaukee Brewers. Those three series continue today. Chicago Wolves host the Texas Stars for Game 5 tonight. And my Waymo story in
0: coming up.
1: 30 minutes.
0: Yeah. Because we got the coach. It's a very important day for the Chicago Wolves. Spiro Sinestis is on the phone with us. The coach of the Chicago Wolves. Good morning, coach. How are you doing this morning?
2: Doing well. Excited.
0: I appreciate you getting up and talking to us. It is a very important and a very busy day for the Chicago Wolves. I went Saturday night, and when you guys lost in OT, on Sunday, I'm like, Game 5, got to get on board, got to try and fill the Allstate Arena tonight, make a lot of noise for the Chicago Wolves. Are you nervous? It's a Game 5. Have you, Coach, have you been in a do-or-die situation like this in the playoffs before?
2: Yeah, fortunately, I've experienced it a couple times in my career. I was real fortunate to be part of a Calder Cup winning team back in 2013, and we found ourselves in a couple of them through our playoff run. So, it's exciting. It's what we play for. I'm really not that nervous personally. I think, the old saying of pressure is a privilege. We've earned the right to be here, so it's something that we should be happy about.
0: I'm sure you've got players, that encountered this a lot, like, when they were coming up through junior hockey or whatever path they took. But to have it be the playoffs and to be in the AHL, this has got to be one of the pinnacles for them. You got the players got the yips a little bit, or does everybody seem calm, or is everybody happy and ready to go tonight?
2: I think there's a lot of confidence in our room. I think although we didn't get the result we wanted in Game 4, it's been pretty obvious that we've dictated the pace of play and the style of game in the last three games of the series. So all we got to do is just stick with that, and I think the guys are confident in their ability and the shape they're in, and it's a battle of attrition, and we think that we've got the edge in that area in the series. So, no, I don't see any nervousness or yips or anything like that. I just see a team that's excited to play together tonight.
0: The game Saturday was a great game. We watched the Kentucky Derby, and then we hurried to the Allstate there to get in. We were there for puck drop, and just a great hockey game. As a fan watching in the stands, these teams don't seem to get along very well, and I think if it wasn't a playoff game, that would have been a little bit more on display. It was a little chippy on Saturday night, right? Or is that a standard game between these two teams?
2: Well, I think naturally that intensity raises in the playoffs across all series. But, yeah, it's been quite a rival this season. We've been on the wrong end of a lot of results, although the games have been really tight. So I think your analysis is spot on there, but they're also two really fast-paced teams. So, you watch the Kentucky Derby and saw Golden Temple take it, and the tempo of our game was just as fast as the level of grittiness. So it's a great brand of hockey, and it's exciting to be a part of, even at the bench level. So, yeah, it's a heated rivalry, and it couldn't be written any better to be finished tonight.
0: Speaking of the bench level, one more, because what was the deal with Dallas on Saturday when you're waiting for the change at the bench? The Wolves are seated. For a time, the entire Dallas team was standing, waiting for their changes. Was that some kind of intentional, like, were they chirping or something, or why? Did you notice that or not?
2: I think that just kind of happens, you know, between TV timeouts or stoppages of play. There's a little bit of gamesmanship. Obviously, we have the second change at home, which gives us an advantage. A lot of times, teams will use tactics where they'll put more than two defensemen on the ice, try to, you know, create that edge where they can try and match our line. So that happens. That happens on a regular basis. So it wasn't unique for us, but yeah, it elevates a little bit in the playoffs. So, you know, we have the right to wait them out. So that's kind of what happened there.
0: It was a great game on Saturday night. We're expecting a great game tonight. One more question for you, Coach. Chicago Wolves tonight at the Allstate Arena against Dallas at 7. What are you looking at for tonight's game? You guys are going to win by, what, 30, 40 goals, right?
2: I'm not sure what we'll win by, but I'm confident the result that we're going to work for. We have a great group of guys that love playing together, so that's the message right now. They just got to fight for more days together.
0: You guys feed off the crowd definitely as well. So we're hoping to get a lot of people in the seats tonight, pack the Allstate Arena and cheer for the Wolves. So, as a player on the ice, you feel that, right? So we need to get we need to sell it out tonight, right?
2: We got the best fans in the league, and they've done a great job for us all season. And, it would definitely be helpful if they're all there because it's an intimidating place to play.
0: All right, Coach, have a great morning skate and a great game tonight. We'll be in the stands, and we look forward to the next round with Chicago Wolves. Thank you for talking to us this morning.
2: Awesome. Thanks for having me.
0: You bet. Yeah. This is an opportunity tonight to go to a game that is like a in the playoffs. Mm-hmm. And if you win, you keep going, and if you lose, you're all done. And at this level, it's going to be good. Saturday night, if it wasn't the playoffs, those guys would have been throwing hands up more than they did. They were chippy. There was no all-out Donnybrooks going on or anything.
1: I don't know what you're saying.
0: Big fight or whatever. Okay. But you could tell that they were all ready to go. If one team gets up by a bunch of goals tonight, look for a little bit of that, or you got a close, which was exciting, or you got a close hockey game, in which case they won't do that because they don't want to draw the penalty. Mm-hmm. You don't want a penalty in a playoff game where it's game five, do or die, because then you get you get scored on with their power play, and then it was a stupid fight that lost the game for you. So
1: I just like the way that he put it. He was like a great group of guys that love to play together, and they got to fight for more chances to play together.
0: It's going to be good. I tell you, Saturday night, as a hockey fan, it was good. But even as a fan, just a fan of sports, it was good. And even if you're not a fan of sports, it's a great time.
1: It's always a fun time.
0: It's a great time.
1: I love going to Rosemont for anything. It's an easy in. It's an easy out.
0: We're leaving, and Jake's like, "Dad, you want to do Speed Casino?" And I'm like, "No."
1: What?
0: That's where we go. Our winter.
1: Wait, why? No.
0: Because it's Saturday night, and you know what? How much money do I give you when we do Speed Casino?
1: I've never done it. With you. $100 is what you do.
0: I've offered.
1: Yes.
0: I offer $100. And then if you win.
1: I can't believe you said no.
0: If you double your money, you have to give me my $100
1: back.
0: But if you lose, it's okay.
1: Yes.
0: So I'm fronting you. And Jake's like, "Dad, you want to do Speed Casino?" I'm like, "No." Saturday night at Rivers, it's probably two hands.
1: Yeah.
0: So it's not worth parking.
1: Okay.
0: And we were not dressed bougie enough. Mm. A couple of guys in their hockey gear. I don't know. You can go. I have a good time at Rivers, whatever. So. But maybe Speed Casino tonight when the Wolves win.
1: Are you guys going?
0: I want Jake can't, so I need somebody to go to hockey
1: tonight. Lame.
0: Yeah, I need somebody to go to hockey tonight. You want to go?
1: I can't.
0: Lame. Anyway, if you want to go, we've got your chance to win tickets throughout the morning. We'll do that with a bunch of sports cats all morning long. Even if you don't win tickets, you can get them online. It's the Wolves tonight, 7 versus Dallas. And if it's a close hockey game, great, exciting. Sunday went to OT. Or if it's a blowout, also good because I think these teams will finally get to wreak the havoc physically on one another that they want to do. Should be a good time tonight. The Allstate Arena. Listen for a chance to win tickets this morning from Will Rock.
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0: That is Architects with Broken Mirror. I'm Will Rock. 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
1: Okay.
0: 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It's the Wolves versus Dallas. 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It's going to get Saturday night was so damn fun. Did you see Skates, the mascot, was right

0: I'd say Quinn, but she'd probably go down there and start beating the players up. Anyway, if you want to go, incredibly easy hockey trivia now, 800-223-9510. 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
1: Partly sunny and 58 for today, 40 overnight, 54 tomorrow. 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
0: Allstate Arena in Rosemont tonight. It's the Wolves versus Dallas.
11: Hello out there. We're on the
0: game five of this series, and then they move on when they win to the next round. It was a great time Saturday night. So, you know what? Let's give out some tickets. Let's pack the place tonight for the playoffs.

0: insane.
1: Incredibly easy hockey trivia. I just don't want anybody there that will totally embarrass us. Hi, Will Rock. Who's this?
2: This is Mike.
1: Mike, where are you calling from?
2: Schaumburg.
1: All right, Mike, do you know hockey? Do you understand hockey?
2: Little bit. Yeah. You know, if it's incredibly easy, I should be able to get it.
1: Right, I would think so. Did you ever play hockey?
2: Just not really.
1: Pond, how skating around
3: just
1: with a stick.
3: Really.
1: Yeah. I mean, I know people like that when their kids just skating around on the pond and not really picking it up.
2: Yeah, a little bit.
1: Just having fun. Just having fun. You know what's really dangerous is if they ever invite you to play that broom ball on the ice. Like, I played hockey. And I never really got injured bad playing hockey, but that broom ball, I thought I broke my ass and my hand falling on the ice. If you're out on the ice, you should have skates. That holds on shoes is ridiculous. Mm-hmm. So, all right.
2: Right.
1: Let's give you an easy one here, Mike. And you go to a game. Have you ever been to a professional sports final game of a round, game five? This is very exciting. The losing team's done, you know?
2: Right.
1: Yeah, so good time tonight at the Allstate Arena. Have you been to a Wolves game?
2: I have, a long time ago.
1: All right. Time
3: such
1: to go
3: a
1: back.
3: Fun time.
1: Let's give them an easy one. In hockey, how many periods are there? Baseball has 9 innings, football has 4 quarters. What does hockey have, Mike?
2: Three periods.
1: 3 periods, there you go.
3: Yay!
1: I asked that one because Saturday night, Jake and I, he leans over to me and goes, this is fun. I'm like, what? He goes, these people behind us have never seen hockey before, so listening to them talk, the one girl just said to the other one, oh, it's halftime. I can't wait for the second half. So I'm like, but they'd be really excited, you know, after 2 periods. They'd be like ready to go home. They'd be like, wait.
3: No, there's more.
1: Yeah. Yay. All right, Mike, I'll see you there tonight. Hold on the line. We'll get those tickets, okay?
2: Sounds good.
1: All right, he's going to be there tonight. If you want to go tonight, we got another pair about an hour from now. We're going to do, it won't even be trivia. We'll just get caller number 10. So I just want to make sure somebody was there for how many periods, right? It's 7:22.
3: Partly sunny and 58 today.
1: The Wolves tonight, Allstate Arena, 7 o'clock versus Dallas. I will see you there. I just got to find somebody who wants to go to hockey. Here's Black Label Society, Name and Blood, 95 Will Rock.

0: Black Label Society at Will Rock, Tom and Leah Will Rock Morning Show. It is 7:26, 95 Will Rock, 3 Lock Box. At the end of the show yesterday, I got a text on the text line. People said they were going to get it. They knew where the key was.
1: Yeah, they did not.
0: They said they were going to get it. I have not heard that anybody actually found the key. So.
1: Well, and I even said something to Corso. I said, Corso, your key's getting found today. And he goes, no, it's not. I'm like, oh, wow, you're confident. He's like, no, it's just it's not getting found until
0: Corso is until he what, wants?
1: Yeah.
0: All right, don't even. Pride cometh before the fall there, pal. Listen. This is important. Understand that maybe Corso outsmarted us, but here's how he does it. He's so dumb on this that he outsmarts us. He does something so stupid. He's been giving clues to someplace the key isn't, and then he put it somewhere else. I don't know that he could do that.
1: I don't.
0: I'm
1: yeah,
0: just
1: that
0: talking
1: would
0: on
1: be,
0: my ass here.
1: Yeah, that would not
0: be. But for him to be that confident, like I said on Thursday, I know where it was. People yesterday were like, we're going to go get
1: yeah.
0: it. To me, maybe he's leading people to a certain spot, and then there's some weird, idiotic twist where it's not where he's saying it is.
1: Yeah.
0: I don't know. If it is something like that, I applaud him, because I did weird stuff. Last year, I had it on me. Mm-hmm. I carried the key with me.
1: Yeah.
0: A few years back, I put it on one of the vans. So.
1: Oh, wow.
0: Yeah.
1: So it was a traveling key.
0: It's been a trap. Maybe Corso did something like that. Maybe he's being shifty. I don't know. Maybe Corso is an evil genius. Well, he might have part of it, right? I don't know. Anyway, we'll get you today's clue, and you can go find that key and win one of those trips coming up next. 7:28.
1: Partly sunny and 58 today, 40 overnight, 54 tomorrow. It's 48 in Zion and 47 in McHenry. I like my cars to have human drivers. That's just me. More issues with the Waymo driverless cars that is on the way after the 95 Will Rock, 95 second update. 38-year-old Andrew Anderson, a U.S. Air Force veteran and father of three young children, was killed in a motorcycle crash in Crystal Lake after being ejected from his bike. Authorities say the crash happened Saturday evening and he was pronounced dead at the scene. An elderly woman in her 80s was airlifted to the hospital after falling down about 15 stairs and suffering a serious head injury in Richmond. It was Richmond.
0: Oh.
1: Paramedics treated her at the scene before she was flown out due to the severity of her injuries. Will Rock Sports. 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Think about your future. Check out UA Local 118's apprenticeship program. I didn't learn my lesson, Tom. I was screaming at track again last night. And then it turns out that my bastard son.
0: Yes.
1: He's not a bastard.
0: Good
1: he has
0: to know.
1: A,
0: good
1: he
0: to
1: has
0: know
1: a
0: you
1: father.
0: Don't know who his father is.
1: He
0: I
1: has
0: know
1: a,
0: it.
1: He has
0: I
1: a father. I'm screaming at Cooper, like, go, go, like, fight, yeah. push. Yeah. Him and his buddy are running side by side. After the meet and we're walking out, I'm driving the buddy home. And I was like, John even beat you today. And John goes, oh, he let me. I'm like, you did what? And he was like, yeah, I let him finish before me. I've been beating him the last couple of times. I'm like, I've been sitting here for 4 hours. I cheered you on. I have no voice. I'm screaming at you. And you're going to tell me what's the big deal? It's just a meet. And I'm like, the big deal is you guys are going to sectionals in a week and a half. I actually hate
0: What was this meet? Was it did you have to win to get to sectionals?
1: No, he already is going, but still you want to try for your PR, right? You want to improve every time. You don't want to just let your buddy that you're running next to beat you. And I'm screaming because I'm wanting him to beat his friend. I know that it's
0: Was it for first place?
1: It was like second, third. But still, now I have no voice, and then come to find out my kid is just letting his friend. Yeah. And when his friend was like, he let me win. I'm like, this is insane.
0: What
1: you
0: a
1: guys
0: kind
1: are
0: and
1: dumb.
0: Wonderful spirit your son has.
1: you and I are not
0: going to agree on this. I'm like, good for you, Cooper, letting your little pal have some glory.
1: Why am I sitting there for hours and rooting them on?
0: Now you know,
1: I'm
0: just
1: not
0: go
1: cheering
0: to the bar.
1: Anymore.
0: Just go to
1: I'm
0: the bar.
1: I'm not going anymore.
0: Yeah, there you go. Oh, look, it got you your freedom, and... And I'm pretty sure Cooper's going to grow up a good human being. So I know he didn't get second in the track meet that didn't mean anything. But I'll have a word with him, Leo, okay?
1: You don't just let someone win. I don't know. Okay, in other sports, whatever. You and I are not going to agree on this.
0: We are not going to agree on
1: this. Chicago Cubs.
0: Good job, Cooper. He's grounded, and there I am going, good job, buddy. Let me buy you some DQ or something.
1: Oh, he is getting his braces put on today, so DQ is in the plans.
0: That'll teach him. That'll learn him. Kind little asshole. Being all kind and friendly and seeing things in perspective. Putting the world in it and things in perspective.
1: Why am I sitting there rooting him on and cheering for him to push through?
0: Your mother has things not in perspective. Join her over here.
1: Oh, man.
0: Stupid, kind boy.
1: I think that his coach would be mad if he knew that.
0: Well,
1: he did
0: you
1: that.
0: Definitely shouldn't say it on the radio then. I feel like you want his coach to be mad so he gets in trouble.
1: Punish him.
0: Punish my boy. What did he do? Showed kindness to a friend in a race that meant nothing for second place. Wow, thank you. I will have a word with Cooper about his kindness, and we will make sure he dials that back.
1: Oh, man.
0: Cooper, I want you tripping that kid next time. If he doesn't end up face down in the lane, bleeding, you're running extra laps, pal.
1: I'm just saying, I'm screaming for no reason, and now I have no voice,
0: right?
1: And it turns out that he wasn't even in it.
0: I know you're not trying, you little asshole! Ma'am, can you leave, please? We would prefer if you not stay for the rest of the meet. We'll get Cooper home.
1: Oh, my gosh.
0: After he's done being kind to his teammates. Little asshole. Freaking Cooper, man. That jag off.
1: Oh,
0: I'm Cooper. I let somebody take second from me. Anyway, I'll have a word with him.
1: Oh, please do.
0: Ridiculous
1: please
0: kindness.
1: Do. The Cubs didn't let the Reds beat them. No, they rallied and beat them. White Sox beat the Los Angeles Angels.
0: Oh,
1: like
0: we're
1: Cooper
0: still doing
1: should have
0: sports.
1: Beat John.
0: Okay, I'm sorry. Yeah, that was the middle of the sports. I thought that was.
1: It was the beginning of the sports.
0: Right. Oh, that was the most.
1: Because my voice
0: one.
1: Is cracking.
0: Coming up in sports, Leah's little a-hole son lets a friend take second from him in a meaningless meet.
1: Brewers lost, though, just like Cooper. Those three series continue Loser. Today. Only want to finish it because Chicago Wolves hosts the Texas Stars for Game 5 tonight, and we do have more tickets, more chances.
0: We will do
1: for
0: more tickets in a little bit, yes.
1: And finally, I like my cars to have human drivers. That's just me. Yeah. I get that we're evolving. I think we may be doing it a little too fast here. And
0: very much so.
1: And this is another example. Waymo cars.
0: Yeah, I've been in a Waymo.
1: Have no idea what to do around emergency vehicles. So, Cruz.
0: Neither do live humans, though.
1: True. Just pull the over.
0: People don't.
1: I don't understand that.
0: People don't.
1: In what world?
0: When you don't wait until they're right behind you to pull over. They got to figure out what's going on with traffic they're driving through. Pull over as soon as possible.
1: They got to see
0: even
1: what's going on in front
0: away.
1: Of you.
0: Right,
1: yeah,
0: right.
1: There's so many
0: pull
1: different.
0: Pull over as soon as you get these jagoffs that'll wait until the last minute and then dart over and almost cause an accident.
1: Mm-hmm.
0: And don't if I pull over. And you try to pass me, I will make an obscene gesture. And I don't road rage, but I'm pulling over for, do you think, everybody's pulling over, I'm just going to keep driving along. Or do people not teach their children
1: I don't know.
0: That when you see an emergency vehicle, pull the F over.
1: Well,
0: here's what I do. I pretend my mom isn't dead still, and she's in the back of that thing.
1: She's in the back, yeah.
0: They're trying to save
1: someone
0: her.
1: You care about.
0: Imagine your mom's in the back of that thing, all right? Now, if mine was, I'd be like, you're a horrible ambulance. Why did you dig my mom up? But imagine
1: she's
0: your living
1: bad.
0: Mom is in the back and she needs to get to the hospital or something. Pull the F over. Waymos don't do that?
1: So, emergency crews in San Francisco and Austin, because is that where like the main Waymo roller taxis are?
0: There's only some test cities. Okay. Like out there, I was in Phoenix. They were testing them in Phoenix. And it was only part of Phoenix. It's kind of in the testing. And it's kind of stupid to take one when they're, hey, here's a driverless car. Who wants to be the human testing baggage?
1: Right.
0: But it was half the price of an Uber.
1: Mm-hmm.
0: And it was an interesting experience.
1: Yeah.
0: And on the way back, one of our party, not me, had a little inverse peristalsis there and you know, got a little bit on we cleaned it up. But if it had been a human Uber driver, we would have been paying the puke charge, I think.
1: Mm-hmm.
0: Even though we cleaned it up as best we could. But the next people getting in that Waymo
1: garage. It smelled, yeah.
0: Right.
1: There's no way.
0: It had to go back to the Waymo garage. There should have been a button, oh, hey, somebody puked in here. It wasn't me. I ain't paying it.
1: Not it.
0: Yeah.
1: Well, the fire chief in San Francisco said some Waymos are actually blocking fire station exits because their default is to freeze, right?
0: Right. So, if they panic, they stop.
1: So when they're trying to leave the station, if there's a Waymo car in front of it, they stop and they have blocked the exit because they don't know what to do.
0: Yeah.
1: And they can't respond to officers directing traffic by hand, right?
0: I thought there was like a thing that police can... like do like a code or something, or I don't know.
1: I'm not exactly sure.
0: I don't know. There should be.
1: Right.
0: Yeah.
1: It's causing delays.
0: Yeah. Human drivers are just as bad or worse.
1: True.
0: People are just stupid. So happy, joy, joy. Hey, Tom and Leah, Will Rock Morning Show, 95 Will Rock, 3 Lock Box. You won't have to do anything stupid. You won't have to break the law. You won't have to damage anything. You won't have to park in front of a fire station to find key number two. It's out there, and we'll get you today's first clue coming up next on Will Rock.
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5: Which I would take them over the French.
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5: No.
4: But anyway, that's what it
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4: is
5: celebrate.
4: Today. 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
5: Yeah. 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
4: Yeah. 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
5: So good.
4: And somebody else will be there going, this is Salsa King Mexicali dip. All right. They also got the green one. On the avocado verde.
5: Great on tacos, like on a steak taco, a little avocado verde. 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
4: De Mayo.
5: De Mayo.
4: Not Cinco de Mayo. 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Let's see. 95 Will Rock, 3 Lock Box. 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Key number 2 is out there. Anthony found key number 1. He's won one of those 5-night stays at a Ryu Hotel or Resort property in Cancun. Airfare as well. All inclusive. All your meals, all your drinks. This is an awesome prize. Key number 2 still out there from the mind of Corso, who may be smarter than and have outsmarted all of us. Somebody texted in yesterday said they were going to get the key. Apparently they did not. I thought on Thursday I knew where it was. Apparently I did not. But maybe this clue will be the one that does it. From the mind of Corso, it starts with a question.
5: Okay. Oh, fun.
4: There we go. Back in town, the boys never came here like they were scheduled to. I love this clue. I don't know how he's writing it or what it means or whatever, but I love this clue. It's got a different writing style. It's got a question in it.
5: And it annoys me. I don't like when people try to get too clever.
4: Last year I carried the key around in my pocket for a week and a half. Yeah. Anyway, that's trying to get too clever, and it was annoying. Here we go. One more time. Back in town, there's a question mark there. The boys never came here like they were scheduled to. Back in town. Anyway, so.
5: Back in town.
4: Back in town. I don't know what kind of question mark we're working on here, but it's there. Back in town, the boys never came here like they were scheduled to. There's your 7:30-ish clue. Got another one, 12:30-ish and 5:30-ish. 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
5: Partly sunny and 58 today.
4: 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Ticket Tuesday. We haven't done that yet. Today it is it's Taco Trivia. 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

0: sounds like a lot of fun to party with. You know, she doesn't know where she was last night and woke up and had to pee and all that stuff.
1: She did not have to pee.
0: I know, but it sounds like it. I'm
1: she
0: going
1: was on
0: with
1: her
0: it.
1: Knees and she wanted to be, which is even better.
0: That sounds even better than having to. All right, yeah. Well, it depends on what you're into, really. So I want to party with her. Next time they come to town, okay. I'll be like, hey, you want to party? So there you go.
1: And she'd, of course, say no.
0: Rock stars need people to party with, too, Leah. You'd be surprised at the things I've done with rock stars, okay? All right? All right? Is she out of my league? Yeah.
1: Yeah.
0: For partying? Yeah.
1: Yeah.
0: So my girlfriend might even get jealous, you know, because if you walk in and there I am and somebody's down on their knees or wanting to pee or whatever, it looks a little awkward. I'm like, hey. Take it easy. We're just doing what the song said. All right? Right? Is she really that way? Everybody says you got to watch the video for that.
1: Mm-hmm.
0: Have you seen the video for that?
1: Nope.
0: I don't want to because I think I'll lose an afternoon on that. It's 7:54, Will Rock Morning Show, Tom and Leah. We heard about Cooper, Leah's son, in the last sports and how he was kind to a friend and allowed him to win. You know, not win, but take second place.
1: I don't even know if it was second. It just wasn't
0: in
1: first.
0: A track meet that meant nothing. And Leah is not happy with Cooper's kindness.
1: Because this is why.
0: Sharing is lame. And we'll find out more about that, how lame sharing. I want you to listen to this audio clip in this bit coming up
1: after
0: the break.
1: I understand.
0: You're that woman. I want you to objectively listen to that woman and then hear what's going on out here, okay?
1: I don't mind sharing, but it's a competition.
0: Damn it, Cooper. Your friend must not feel the joy of second place in the meaningless track
1: meet. I don't even
0: know
1: if it was second, but because the 6th, 7th, and 8th graders all run together, which, by the way, track is probably the worst sport I've ever watched in my entire life. It's just people running and jumping.
0: Well, I told you, get him into one of the field events. Get him.
1: He didn't. That's not his jam.
0: Get him high jumping or pole vaulting.
1: I
0: imagine they don't throw the javelin at this level, but that's fun.
1: It risks him getting injured when really he's just using track as like conditioning for his other sports.
0: It's for wrestling.
1: For baseball.
0: Baseball. Yeah. Okay. All right. Cooper's like, Mom, I already ran the distance to first base. I don't need to run any further. He can go to second. I was practicing my singles, not my doubles. Anyway. Damn, Cooper, letting that kid take no important place from you in the
1: He did good in the other. It was the mile.
0: That's
1: and
0: good.
1: I'm like, I need him to get.
0: Right.
1: He got his PR last weekend.
0: If he hadn't done better in the mile, then he would have been running home.
1: Yeah.
0: So,
1: right.
0: A little training for you, Cooper. It's 7:56. Coming up, we'll find out about how lame sharing is. Another Leah clip on the way next.
1: Partly sunny and 58 today, 40 overnight, 54 tomorrow. It's 48 in Gurnee and 49 in Elgin, 35 years later for a funeral. No one's going to celebrate me like this, and it makes me sad.
0: It's a reminder. We got to have my mom's funeral. Thank you.
1: Yeah, write that down. Been a while. That is coming up after the 95 Will Rock, 95 Second Update. Husan Grant, 38, a violence prevention group founder, was arrested after allegedly leading police on a chase in North Chicago that involved threats and erratic driving. Authorities say after being taken into custody, he bragged to an officer that he expected to be released under Illinois' Safety Act. A standoff with an armed suspect in Kenosha ended after the individual was hospitalized with multiple self-inflicted gunshot wounds. Police say the situation began when the suspect fired at officers before barricading inside a home. Officers were not injured. The suspect was later found unresponsive after exiting the residence, and the investigation is ongoing. Will Rock Sports. 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They drain your pipes, not your wallet. Chicago Cubs rallied to beat the Cincinnati Reds 5-4 for their 6th straight win. Chicago White Sox beat the Los Angeles Angels 6-0. St. Louis Cardinals beat the Milwaukee Brewers 6-3. Those three series continue today. Chicago Wolves will host the Texas Stars for Game 5 tonight.
0: Texter number 3 right Ooh. Now at 800-223-9510 to tell me what it's called when somebody gets 3 goals in a game.
1: Oh, I know that one.
0: 800. It's super easy hockey trivia. Your chance to win a pair of tickets. You have to use them, though. Do not win the tickets if you're not going to go tonight to see the Wolves take on Dallas at the Allstate Arena. It's Game 5. It's do or die. Loser goes home out of the playoffs. We want the Wolves to go on. Third texter, if you get this right, 800-223-9510. What's it called? When somebody gets three goals in a game, you win the tickets. Do it now. And we have a winner. Well, that was quick. Let me see. Texture number 312. Everybody got it right. It's a hat trick. What do you call it? What's a natural hat trick?
1: I have no idea.
0: That's when you get to... What's wrong with your face? Thanks, Jabba.
1: What's a natural hat trick? Just let me be that I knew a hat trick.
0: All right, all right. If you're, it's a natural. Last three digits, 8259, you are our winner.
1: A natural hat trick is when your parents planned on you and you were the one to get out there and get the hat trick.
0: You're the actual child they wanted, not the whoops. That's three goals uninterrupted where nobody gets a goal between your goal. You get a goal, you get a goal, you get a goal.
1: Oh, that's
0: cool. So, yeah, yeah. Is it cool or is it natural hat trick? You are so good playing hockey tonight with your natural hat trick that you get some. Leo's like, that's where I meet him in the locker room afterwards. Why?
1: I'm not much of a hockey girl.
0: That would make you. That could be our trivia next hour.
1: All right.
0: Never mind.
1: Not much of a hockey girl.
0: Yeah, that's our trivia next.
1: One hockey player I dated, and he smelled so bad.
0: Really?
1: You guys smell awful.
0: My hockey gear wasn't allowed to be in the house.
1: Yeah, well, naturally.
0: So it had to be stored in the garage. Mm-hmm. And one winter, mice moved in and had babies. And it was like a whole little mice town in my hockey gear. So my hockey gear smelled even worse. And that was the end of me playing hockey.
1: Yeah.
0: The hockey gear was gone. I'm like, because goalie equipment is not cheap.
1: Like
0: my chest protector, my arm pads, my gloves. I probably could have the gloves. But everything was just, you know, that smell, that mouse rodent smell.
1: Oh, I thought, and then mixed with the hockey smell?
0: Yeah.
1: The hockey smell is one that is, ooh.
0: Yeah, you really could have put that in a jar and used it for, like, torture of enemies or something like that, whatever that smell was. All right. And finally.
1: I have some issues with this story.
0: Do. Oh, yeah.
1: No.
0: Okay.
1: Outside of my other issues with this story. Because if you're going to wait 35 years, why can't you wait two more days for it to be on Cinco de Mayo? But I digress. On Sunday, there was a funeral in West Seattle for Taco Bell that closed in 1991. It featured, I will never have this at my funeral. It featured bagpipes, a crying contest, a 21 bell salute. Locals dressed in black. They
0: can arrange
1: flowers.
0: Most of this. I'll get working on it.
1: I will be alive so much longer than you, but thank you. Here's Brittany, who got to be a pallbearer again for the Taco Bell that closed 35 years ago, and they had it on a Sunday. Why didn't they not wait till today?
0: Could have done it on Cinco de Mayo.
1: Right.
2: Yeah. This is going to happen. This Taco Bell funeral. I'm pumped. I mean, this is like in April. I'm like, oh my God. Then I get a text saying, hey, would you want to be one of the pallbearers? I was like, it's happening. It's happening. I had the honor of being one of the pallbearers yesterday, which I didn't know exactly what that meant, right? Because we have no casket. We have, like, how is this going to work? It's a headstone. It is a full-on tombstone, probably of granite. And so we needed, like, 10 people to lift this up and walk it down to be in front of this closed Taco Bell.
0: You can take that headstone for granted. So I don't get it.
1: I don't either.
0: There's no more explanation?
1: Nope.
0: Like, it closed. When did it close?
1: 1991.
0: It closed in 1991, but they're having a funeral for it now.
1: Mm-hmm.
0: I don't get it.
1: A local council member showed up and gave a little speech and said, my deepest condolences to the West Seattle Taco Bell community. I stand with you during this trying time. Your grief is felt and I share it. May this loss be a reminder to all.
0: But it was from 35 years ago.
1: To all of us.
0: Did they not find the body until now? Are we looking out for the Taco Bell killer or something?
1: The place is still vacant.
0: Yeah.
1: So I don't know if that's what it's like to draw. No,
0: it's a Taco Bell. One of those mortgage stores will move in, or a cell phone thing, or a vape shop. Somebody will move in, and it'll be like the weird-looking vape shop that looks like a Taco Bell or the mortgage place or whatever.
1: I guess I shouldn't say it's still vacant. It's vacant now because it has been. You're right. It's been many places, including a teriyaki place.
0: Obviously.
1: A Japanese eatery. Mm-hmm. Four different Thai restaurants.
0: Has it been a mortgage place?
1: It doesn't say
0: probably
1: that.
0: Probably next.
1: That's coming next. So
0: car loan place.
1: Maybe that's why they're drawing attention to it. Like, hey, just leave my...
0: I don't understand why why they're doing it now. That makes no sense. All right.
1: I was hoping she would maybe give us a little insight, but no.
0: Speaking of things from the early 90s, from 1992, coming up in a couple of minutes, we'll be having a funeral for Power 95, the Lake Shore's hit music station, right here, coming up on Will Rock.
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1: Sharing is...
0: caring.
1: Right? That's what we were taught as kids. Or at least that's what we were... told to tell our children. And well, this woman does not believe that. She's going viral for insisting that her kids do not have to share. Here is her explaining her anti-sharing take.
16: I never ever will make my kids share their stuff that they brought with another child. Number one, you should have brought your own. Number two, that's their toy. They don't have to share with you. Number three, you don't have to do something just because somebody asks. I think especially for women, that is like really important to learn. Now, if my kids want to share, yeah, sure, go along for it. Now, if you're coming over to our house to play for a play date, that's very different, right? Because we're welcoming them into our space, okay? But if we're out and about, my kid doesn't want to share her doll with your kid, she doesn't have to.
0: You're raising assholes.
1: Things are not going to go well for them later in life.
0: You are raising assholes. And then she brought in the whole Me Too thing. Can we not fold into, and for women, it's okay, I'm at the Baptist, little Tommy was not saying to the girls, you know, well, if you give a little up, maybe you get some candy or whatever. Gal, like, you could really go. She folded Me Too into that.
1: She did, yeah.
0: That's a completely different topic.
1: Yeah.
0: And obviously women, girls, ladies, whoever should not be. We're talking about sharing objects and things of value.
1: Barbies and cars.
0: We're not talking about sharing their loins,
1: yeah.
0: All right? That's a completely different topic.
1: Yeah.
0: Let's not convolute. But what she's saying right there about sharing, like, whatever, if you have a toy, teach your kids, don't share, Billy. If he tries to take your ball, sock him in the nose. He should have brought his own freaking ball. Billy. Drop the hammer on him and get your soccer ball back.
1: Well, not only that, I've seen situations where there are kids that don't have, right? And yeah, they are
0: it's
1: in these public places.
0: It's that little asshole's fault that his parents are poor. Too bad, so sad you can't afford a soccer ball. Get a job, Timmy.
9: Stop crying. I don't care if you're six. Get your lazy ass to work and get a job. Do some research, Timmy. We don't have to share, you poor little dirty bastard. Oh, cry now, Timmy. Cry real cute.
8: Rock. Rock. Your morning routine. 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This.

0: Take a Tuesday with your chance to win in moments. What do we have today? We got Poppy tickets. We got Lynyrd Skynyrd Loverboy tickets. Credit Union One Amphitheater, August 15th. And I wonder if Loverboy still wears those red leather pants, Mike Reno. Is he still in the band? Does he fit in those pants? That's got to be a sight. And Five Finger Death Punch tickets. Those all up for grabs in moments on Ticket Tuesday. We'll tell you how you can win. We got your shot at that. It's 8:14.
1: Partly sunny and 58 today, 40 overnight, 54 tomorrow. It is 52 in McHenry, 51 in Waukegan.
0: All right. Alter Bridge, speaking of winning, congratulations to Brandon from Hammond, Indiana, one of our listeners over the Skyway there. He scored a pair of tickets to Alter Bridge at the Salt Shed and a spot in Mark Tremonti's guitar and songwriting masterclass before the show. I thought we were saying he gets a guitar, too, but it doesn't say that in here. I don't know.
1: I didn't.
0: Anyway, congratulations.

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14: Can I play along?
0: On Cinco de Mayo, sure.
14: Because you know how much I love tacos.
0: Yeah. You're not winning tacos, it's taco
14: trivia.
0: I
14: know, but I just want to see how much my love for tacos really...
0: If it works?
14: If it,
0: okay.
14: Yeah.
0: All right. Can play along. Haley is in Racine. She's going to play on Cinco de Mayo Ticket Tuesday. It's taco trivia. It's true false taco trivia, by the way.
14: Oh, even better.
0: Yeah, flip a coin and you could get this right. Get 3 out of 5 right, Haley, and you win your choice of tickets, okay?
15: All right.
0: All right. Do you know what Cinco de Mayo is about, Haley?
15: No.
0: It's when the grandmas of Mexico defeated the grandmas of France. It's when the

0: The Abuela Indians, according to Leah.
1: Puebla.
0: Oh, Puebla. It's the Battle of Puebla when the Mexicans beat the French in the Battle of Puebla. It's not like Mexican Independence Day or anything. It's if you go somewhere in Mexico and you say Happy Cinco de Mayo, they'll be like, yep, Happy May 5th. Not really a big deal there. But we've taken it and turned it into a cultural appropriation, into a drinking thing. All right, Haley, there's four possible categories for true-false taco trivia, okay?
2: All right.
0: You can either take taco basics, ingredients and culture, weird taco facts, or fun and ridiculous taco truths. Which category? 1, 2, 3, or 4? Basics, culture, facts, or ridiculous?
2: I'll do basic.
0: So you go basic. Haley doesn't want anything too crazy, right? 3 out of 5, right? And you win. It's true or false. You ought to be able to get this. True or false, Haley? Cinco de Mayo is Mexico's Independence Day. True or false?
2: True.
0: Haley, I just had a big conversation with you explaining to you it is not Mexico's Independence Day, which is September 16th. It is just, it's the Battle of Puebla is what it is. So there's...
1: Oh.
0: It's all right. Get 3 out of the next 4 right, Haley, and you still win, okay?
2: All right.
0: That's all right. What did you say? Why did you not get that right after
1: she just woke up?
0: She just woke up.
2: I literally just woke up, and my husband called me and said, make sure you call when they say to call and get the questions right.
0: All right. Well, you're in trouble now, Haley. Unless you get 3 out of 4 right, we're going to have a fight tonight when he gets home. True or false, Haley, traditional Mexican tacos are usually served on soft corn tortillas. True or false?
2: True.
0: Leah?
1: True.
0: Are you asking me or telling me?
1: That it was corn tortillas,
0: yes,
1: right?
0: Yes. True. That is correct. All right. Let's get 2 out of the next 3, Haley.
1: I have my girlfriend texting me right now asking me if we could go get tacos when I get off of work.
0: I said I wanted to. I'm buying.
1: I know. I have to
0: it's
1: go get braces.
0: It's all you can eat at Lola's Tacos and Tequila
1: which
0: today.
1: Which is ridiculous. And $40 margarita towers.
0: Yes. Let's go get a margarita tower and all you can eat tacos, please.
1: Oh.
0: Kid braces. Why would you get? All right, Haley, get this one right. Here we go. Haley, the word taco originally referred to small explosive charges used in mines. True or false?
2: False,
0: Leah?
1: Isn't that false?
0: False.
1: Yeah,
0: you're both wrong.
1: What?
0: That is where the term taco came from. The word taco originally referred to small explosive charges used in mines. That is true.
1: Huh.
0: There you go. It's all right. Get the next 2. You still win the tickets. Okay, here we go, Haley. True or false, ground beef tacos are the most traditional taco in Mexico. True or false?
2: False.
0: Are you asking? Leah says false. Are you asking me or telling me?
1: I'm telling you.
0: All
1: false.
0: Right. That is correct.
1: Yeah.
0: And it all comes down to this, Haley. If you get this one right, you win the tickets and your husband will be happy, okay?
2: Yeah.
0: Also, tell him to win his own damn tickets next time. You're not his ticket ho. Here we go.
2: He tried to. I just beat him.
0: He's better than him. There you go. True or false, Haley? Cinco de Mayo is celebrated more widely in the United States than it is in most of Mexico. True or false?
2: True.
0: Yeah. Leah, true.
1: True.
0: I explained that to you. Thank you for sort of listening, Haley. You've won the tickets. Yay! Husband can shut up, man. Hold on the line. We got those tickets for you, Haley. It's very
1: she
0: exciting.
1: Could have really screwed that up after getting the first one wrong. That was a gimme.
0: I explained the answer before we did it. We got a couple more chances for you to win this morning. It's true false. Taco trivia, and Leah won't go get all-you-can-eat tacos margarita tower with me today. I don't know what kind of friend you are. It's 8:25. Do you not care about the Battle of Abuela when the Mexicans beat all the French grandmothers?
1: Yeah. Everyone does.
0: Yeah.
1: Listen, I just got my Spanish like confused for a second. This was like last week when we were talking about this.
0: Battle of Abuela?
1: You said Puebla.
0: Yeah.
1: It's Puebla, right?
0: Yeah.
1: You said Puebla. Never mind. I'm done talking. I give up. And I was thinking Abuela.
0: We'll play again. Taco Trivia, your chance to win a ticket Tuesday coming up.
1: I'll drink in honor of anyone's grandma.
0: Margarita Tower is what I'm saying. Damn it, we need to celebrate the Abuela battle over the Pueblas or something like that. I don't care. Where am I? All you can eat tacos. Lola's Tacos and Tequila. There's your answer. Here's Jet, 95 Will Ride.

0: 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Tom and Leah Will Rock Morning Show. It is 8:29, and coming up in a little bit, we'll go to Florida and find out about the Big Bad Wolf Florida edition. That is on the way next.
1: Partly sunny and 58 today, 40 overnight, 54 tomorrow. It's 50 in Antioch and 51 in Lake Forest. Some people, when they're bored, they read a book, they watch TV, there are so many things to do when you're bored. What do you do when you're bored, Tom?
0: I can't.
1: Okay. Well, maybe that guy has a broken hand, but okay. What he decided to do.
0: Well, there's ways to, yeah.
1: You okay.
0: Need inanimate objects.
1: Couch crevice.
0: Yeah. You know where I'm at. Are we talking about the same thing?
1: Anyway.
0: I'm talking about looking for lost change.
1: Yeah.
0: You know, if I can't reach the lost change with my hands, I just look in the couch crevice, right. See if there's some lost change there. Yeah. What did you think we were talking about? Anyway.
1: How to kill time when you're bored. Uh-huh. What this guy did, that is on the way after the 95 Wild Rock, 95 Second Update, brought to you by Plumbers and Steam Fitters, UA Local 118. 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Waukegan Police Officer Richard Tabis was found guilty of misdemeanor battery after throwing a handcuffed man to the ground, injuring him during a 2023 arrest. Body cam video showed the man was already restrained and not resisting when the incident happened. A 61-year-old Racine man is dead after being hit while riding an electric mobility scooter Monday afternoon. Police say a vehicle struck the man as he tried to cross the road. He later died at the hospital. The 84-year-old driver stayed at the scene and is cooperating. Police are asking anyone with information to come forward. 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It was the Chicago Cubs over the Cincinnati Reds for their sixth straight win. Chicago White Sox, they beat the Los Angeles Angels. Actually, they shut them out 6-0. St. Louis Cardinals beat the Milwaukee Brewers. Those three series continue today. And tonight it is Game 5 at the Allstate Arena in Rosemont. Chicago Wolves host the Texas Stars. How many more tickets do we have to give away, Tom?
0: Let's do it right now. First person to text me, and Leah said she didn't have any hockey player boyfriends.
1: I said I had one, and he smelled too bad.
0: Well, that would be zero. If he smelled too bad, he was no longer your boyfriend. How long did you enjoy the stink before you sent him packing?
1: I mean, he broke up with me, so I wasn't really.
0: Your happy Captain Stinky blew you off. All right.
1: This was.
0: But when she was sniffing around the hockey players, trying to find one that didn't stink too bad, a girl who romantically stalks hockey players. Well, what's the slang term for that?
1: 800... Oh, there's a slang term?
0: Yes.
1: Oh, boy.
0: 800-223-9510. First person to text it in, you will win. Hold on, I'm getting this right. First person to text in what that is called. We'll win tickets to tonight's game. Sorry, I'm doing producer stuff right now. It's the Wolves taking on Dallas at the Allstate Arena. 800-223-95. There we go. Right there. 6397. You're going. 6397. You got it right. Leah, that would make you a puck bunny.
1: A puck bunny. I wasn't a puck bunny. I just happened to be dating a guy that played hockey.
0: All right. I wasn't no puck bunny.
1: I wasn't a puck bunny. He was the only one. And I would go and be in the car and his stuff would smell and...
0: Yep. Sounds like a puck bunny.
1: Yeah.
0: Leah was
1: I wasn't chasing.
0: Leah was a one-time failed puck bunny.
1: Yeah.
0: There you go.
1: Right.
0: But you got it right. 6397. You are a winner.
1: So derogatory.
0: Well, you shouldn't have been a puck bunny. Anyway.
1: And finally, when you're bored, what do? You turn on the TV.
0: I mean,
1: grab a good book.
0: No, you know, come on.
1: That's not when you're bored. That's just
0: anytime. Yeah. No.
1: Whatever. Oh, kill some time.
0: The joys of living alone. I don't wonder what the guys downstairs think is going on. Anyway.
1: Well, a 22-year-old man in Thailand, he deliberately started a forest fire. And when authorities caught him in the forest area with a lighter, he confessed, "Well, I just was bored and wanted entertainment."
0: He started a forest fire?
1: Because he wanted to have fun.
0: Seems like somebody ought to teach him to dry hump his couch. That's all I'm saying. I think the solution was right there for the taking. It's way more fun than starting a fire.
1: Do they not have books? Yeah. Do they not have the internet?
0: Right.
1: So confused.
0: There's no video games. Well, let me burn something down. Right?
1: Start a fire.
0: Yeah.
1: Just have some fun.
0: How old is this guy?
1: 22.
0: Yeah, he should totally learn how to dry hump anything else. Even a
1: so
0: tree.
1: So many options,
0: whatever,
1: yeah.
0: As opposed to starting
1: drill
0: things
1: a hole
0: on
1: in
0: fire.
1: It.
0: Yeah. Well, you don't even need to drill a hole. You can just find a nice crevice in there. I don't think we need to go into this. So
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7: 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Thanks to Windy City Rooter. 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First up, Gavin Rossdale and Bush are taking us back to 1996, but with a twist. They just released a stripped-down, choral-backed version of their classic hit, Swallowed. Gavin says it's meant to feel like a hymn, more intimate and raw. It's the perfect way to celebrate their 30th anniversary while they're currently out on their Land of Milk and Honey tour. 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Speaking of anniversaries, Typo Negative fans, get ready to celebrate. Members Kenny Hickey and Johnny Kelly have gone digging in the archives and found a previously unreleased track from the October Rust recording sessions. This isn't just a rough sketch, it's a complete song found on old cassettes. Keep your eyes peeled for a potential 30th anniversary box set for October Rust. And finally, a tough break for Josie Scott, the original voice of Saliva. He's reaching out for help after his tour trailer was completely cleaned out in Tulsa on April 28th. We're talking instruments, amps, personal gear, the whole works. The tour is on hold for now, and they've launched a GoFundMe page to help replace the gear. If you got any info, give the Tulsa PD a call. 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
1: When you were younger, was the Three Little Pigs a frightening story?
0: No, we didn't have pigs then. it was the three little pterodactyls. When I was there were no pigs yet.
1: They were going to huff and they were going to puff.
0: It was pterodactyls and brontosauruses and things like that. And we didn't have to worry about huffing and puffing because we didn't have a house made of straw. We lived in a cave.
1: Okay.
0: That pterodactyl could huff and puff as hard as it wanted, and we were just in our cave with our little caveman clothes on in our club.
1: I think if a pterodactyl sat on it, it probably would.
0: We would hatch. Our cave would hatch. It's like an egg. Yeah. I don't think you knew how cave living went. It's just before your time, Leah. You don't understand cave living, okay?
1: Well, the Three Little Pigs. Frightening story, right? The thing was
0: terrifying.
1: There
0: was a monster that wanted to. Yes, yes, yes.
1: Oh my gosh, how stressful.
0: A wolf was going to. And two of them were screwed.
1: Yeah, they had straw.
0: Straw.
1: And then, right? Straw.
0: Yeah.
1: And what was the other one?
0: Oh, boy. You really need to reread the story.
1: Straw? Well, I've blocked it out of my memory. I was so afraid. You know my love for pigs.
0: I don't want to ruin the end for you.
1: Stick. Okay.
0: Yeah, like wood or whatever. Yeah. And then the last one was brick. That was full on masonry.
1: Yeah.
0: Yeah.
1: No one was huffing or puffing that
0: thing. I always used to think that third little pig was kind of an asshole. So,
1: yeah, let your brothers
0: just
1: move
0: let them in. The wolf is here. After the wolf leaves, you can chastise them for being lazy little idiots. This is how it really works in families. You know, you got the two that are the F-ups. You got one that's a total F-up. One, I think that's me. One that's a sort of F-up, that's my brother. And the one that's not an F-up, and that's my sister. Mm-hmm. So at some point, if I'm outside of a large condo in Madison screaming, let me in, it's Deb that you need to call and say, will you let your brother in, please?
1: Please let your brother in.
0: Also, why are there wolves roaming freely in Madison? We should probably talk to animal control.
1: Well, the wolf in this situation was just a woman in Clearwater.
0: Aha!
1: She's facing charges after police say she set her boyfriend's home on fire following an argument.
0: Yeah.
1: And that when they got there, she told officers that she was going to huff
0: and puff.
1: And puff.
0: Yeah.
1: And blow his house down.
0: Well, there was blowing before this. Maybe you guys wouldn't be having a fight right now. You know, maybe the relationship would be going a little bit better.
1: And that goes in both ways.
0: Yeah. All right.
1: Yeah.
0: I bet it goes in both ways. All right.
1: She shouldn't just be over there doing the, like,
0: all right,
1: the house.
0: Wow. I feel like you're hoping Ryan made your family home out of sticks so you could go get him one day. All right. You're the big bad wolf. You're over here going, he deserved it. Have the house blown down if he wasn't taking care of her. All right. All right. What else? Anything else? You seem very angry.
1: I'm just sticking up for my fellow lady.
0: You understand we're doing the three little pigs and you're siding with the big bad wolf.
1: Sometimes people deserve to have their house blown down.
0: Bad is his middle name. All right.
2: Sometimes you deserve to have your house blown down.
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0: right, here's the deal. That's from Ashes New on Will Rock. We've got Sunshine State update coming up next. That's the deal. What do you have today?
1: It's a choose your own adventure time. I have three stories, okay? I'll give you two words. Yeah. Okay. So mating season.
0: Mating season.
1: Fire drone.
0: I was like, mating season is the obvious choice. And then you hit me with fire drone. That beats mating season. And
1: Florida moms.
0: Well, I do enjoy.
1: There's so many good ones. They'll all, I'm sure, make their way to the Sunshine State update. But
0: everyone got better. I'm going to go with Florida moms.
1: Florida moms. Yeah, okay. Yeah, well, Mother's Day is Sunday. Are you willing to do this to see mom?
0: All right. Well, she's dead, so probably not.
1: Do you go to her grave and visit her?
0: Once in a while. When I'm out riding the motorcycle, it's a nice little stop. I'm not really visiting her. I'm checking on my plot to make sure things are being well maintained.
1: You don't, drop off flowers or whatever?
0: She's dead, Leah. I don't know what those would do.
1: I don't. Will you put them, to have a decorative place?
0: Oh, okay. No, that's...
1: I go drink with my dead friends.
0: I would do that, but just because it's a nice place to drink, and I think...
1: It's a nice place to drink.
0: Well, it is. There's a we have a tree.
1: Yeah,
0: we're right next to the Mexican section, so once in a while there'll be a little festival going on over there. They're very festive in that area of the cemetery. It's on the quieter side, but it gets a little festival. I have a nice tree, and it's near a road, and there's Biff Pankratz and his family, and then my family, and... I don't know. I think you can go and I own that plot of land. I'll go and lay down and look at my view. I'll do that. I'm weird.
1: You're going to see dirt.
0: Yes, right. Yeah,
1: actually, the dirt, you're going to
0: not going to see a damn thing, actually.
1: You're donating your eyeballs, aren't you?
0: Yeah. Oh, whatever they want. Yeah. I don't imagine there's many things they'll want by then, but, so I go and check on my spot, but I think I can drink there. I think if the police came and said, hey, you can't drink here, I would say, bull, I own this land forever.
1: Oh, man, I never even thought about that would be a thing.
0: That's my land.
1: We drink a lot, and then we smoke doobies, too.
0: At my mom's grave? That's
1: no, that's in Wisconsin.
0: Seems like my dad would like that.
1: No, with my dead friends.
0: Oh, okay. All
1: right. Yeah.
0: Yeah, this smoke. Took a real creepy turn.
1: Blunts. Don't
0: hang blunts in the cemetery. Excuse me, Miss Woody. These are my friends. Ma'am, there are no graves here. You're just in an open space. This is where we're going to bury my friends? I don't know, officer. I just needed a place to enjoy my blunt. What are you, like a rapper or something? Are you, what are you?
1: You can smoke blunts even if you're not a rapper.
0: Put your grill in and you're having some blunts in the cemetery.
1: There's got to be enough for everybody, Tom.
0: Yeah, okay. All right. Is that a rap reference or are you just saying that?
1: No, but I don't anymore because I'm not.
0: Oh, you're not doing blunts in the cemetery? Really? What happened? Did you reach adulthood?
1: There are so many ways to consume that I would rather.
0: No more blunts in the cemetery.
1: Well, looking back on it, I guess it wasn't a weird thing for us. That's all we smoked.
0: That's all we did. Blunts with the dead.
1: Living in Zion?
0: Yeah, obviously. They had a class called Smoking Blunts with the Dead, and it was in junior high. It wasn't even high school. All right, boys and girls, today we're going to talk about ways to smoke blunts with the dead and not get harassed or busted by the man. Now, if you see 5-0 pull in, ditch your blunts and go find a gravestone, memorize that person's name, date of birth, and date of death. So when the police come, you can say, yes, officer, I am here visiting my mom, Dr. Galakowicz, who died in 1927. I mean, my grandma, my great great grandma, Dr. Galakowicz. Anyway, how to smoke blunts in the graveyard?
1: With the dead.
0: There in Zion. Yeah.
1: 101.
0: 101. There were advanced classes, but we don't want to get into drinking your 40. There's more to it than that. A Sunshine State update's coming up, although I don't know much will top this on Will Rock.
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0: Yo, which is the 5th of May, you know, if you're just going to say it, but it's also the date that the Battle of Puebla took place and the French were defeated in Mexico. 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
0: 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Mexicali dip, you're going to want to get a few of those. 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
0: 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Good day to try some Salsa King salsa on Cinco de Mayo.
1: Buy one for you and one for your mom for Mother's Day, or maybe your boss. Get that raise, or your significant other and get some brown chicken brown cow.
0: Here, I got you salsa. Have sex with me. I'll tell you, I might work.
1: It would work for me.
0: Red eye to Portland with a bunch of... Sir, why do you have all this salsa in your carry-on?
1: That's just a liquid, right?
0: Just take it and dump it in my carry-on. 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Get

0: Day.
1: Psst. Yeah.
2: Not for you. Your mom's dead. Mother's Day, though. Psst.
1: Thanks for that.
2: Sunday. So if your mom lives out of town, probably send your card today.
1: Or lives at all.
2: Or
1: bragger.
2: But would you go to these links to see your mom? 34-year-old man in Florida. His name's Eric Drake. He was arrested after he stole a car. But he stole the car, Tom.
1: Yeah.
2: And drove it to the police station.
1: Okay.
2: So Eric arrives with the stolen vehicle and he said,
1: I've got a stolen car.
2: He said, I was walking around and I was looking for a vehicle to steal and I found this one and I stole it. Engine was running, had the key inside. So he decided to jump in the vehicle and travel north to visit his mother.
1: Okay.
2: It sounds like he had a change of heart, though, which is why he went to the sheriff's office instead.
1: I don't want to see my mom.
2: Or maybe he called his mom on the way and she was like, gosh darn it, Eric, what are
1: Stop
2: you doing?
1: Stop stealing cars to come see me.
2: Yeah, we can arrange something. I'll take a train. Well, you can take a train.
1: Now she's got to go see him in jail.
2: Yeah, because he was still charged with grand theft booked in jail.
1: Rest of the story, mom stole a car to go see him in jail. And
2: the two lived happily ever after.
1: They lived happily ever after in a family jail, which I'm sure is probably a thing in Florida.
2: In Florida,
1: they
2: yeah.
1: have family jail, oh, right?
2: They have
1: Absolutely.
2: To. Yeah, how else are you going to see your kid?
1: Why wouldn't you? Hey, coming up, you often wonder, like, this Leah's a weirdo. She's just, and then she's out there, and I don't know, but... And I've thought there's got to be something that she's really, really good at. Like her thing where you're like, wow, this is normal and she's good at it. Mm-hmm. Well, we found the thing that Leah is good at.
2: Yep.
1: And we will share that with you coming up in just a couple of minutes on Will Rock.

0: Did you see the pictures from the Bill Murray show the other night?
1: Yeah.
0: And the cool kids went. You know how there's the cool kids here, and then there's us.
1: Well, the cool
0: all
1: kids.
0: All the cool kids went.
1: But the cool kids also reside at a different station, and that, I will tell you, the whole building is the cool kids. It's unfortunate.
0: Corso was there.
1: Oh, Corso was there. Never mind.
0: Yeah.
1: I didn't see Corso.
0: It was the cool kids.
1: Plus Corso.
0: And Corso.
1: The cool kids
0: apparently
1: brought their
0: Corso
1: baby.
0: Is the cool kids here, and we're not.
1: I think they were probably chaperoning.
0: Yeah, yeah. I used to get to go to this, but now it's like,
1: I think if you asked Tom, you could.
0: Oh, no, I don't want to stay up that late and go to that show. No, no, no. Be nice to be asked, hey, we're all going to this concert. You know,
1: I think it's an open invite. Like, we have tickets.
0: An open invitation is no invitation.
1: No, but you're like.
0: I'm not talking about getting tickets to the show. I can get tickets to the show. That's not. I'm on the radio. I'm a regional treasure,
1: yeah, Leah.
0: I can get tickets to the show, maybe.
1: Obviously.
0: I beg. But I just go with the cool kids and hang with the band and all that. I used to. Now they look at me and they go, you want to take the old. They wouldn't be able to keep
1: up
0: with
1: me. Do you want to take the old guy?
0: Right, but they wouldn't be able to keep up with me. I mean. They're afraid of them. Anyway, Bill Murray, it looked like a good time. I would crush them. It looked like a good time.
1: He looks like a good time.
0: He looks like a good time. Bill Murray, and it's not Bill Murray, it's Bill Murray. It's one word, B-I-L-M-U-R-I. It looked like he looks like this is a party band still.
1: Yeah.
0: Or the people in the band or what. I would have been fun to go to but had we been invited, but we're not the cool kids. Leah's in denial about the fact that we're on, like, the list.
1: Oh, I'm not on the list.
0: Yeah, you are the Duff of the radio station. Okay. Did you get invited to the big Bill Murray party?
1: I don't need an invite. If I want anytime it's an open invitation, I could go hang out at that station, too, because there was a lot of representation from, what is that station? The station gives you gonorrhea.
0: What?
1: Q-Rock.
0: Q-Rock is at the station. That, yeah.
1: We don't compete
0: They're
1: with them.
0: The cool
1: I love
0: station.
1: Them. I have no issue with them, but... Yeah, I'm always invited to hang with those peeps.
0: Oh, okay. Yeah. All right. Well, enjoy that. Yeah. I guess I'm.
1: Do you know
0: the
1: Katie?
0: Only
1: Have you ever
0: one.
1: Met Katie?
0: Yes.
1: She's cool.
0: Yes.
1: Yeah, Katie's cool. I could call her and she'd be like,
0: "Hey,
1: yeah,
0: let's
1: in.
0: Hang at the Bill Murray show."
1: It'd be a All duh. Right.
0: I will watch for the pictures of the next big concert.
1: I'll be there.
0: I will not. Anyway. It looked like a good time. If Bill Murray comes back to town, go to it. I won't be there. I'm not invited. It's 9 o'clock now. We'll rock morning show.
1: Partly sunny and 58 today. 40 overnight, 54 tomorrow.
0: And hip cool Leah.
1: It's 54 in Racine and 51 in Crystal Lake.
0: It's probably because I didn't smoke blunts with any dead. You got to smoke blunts with the dead if you want to be the cool kids.
1: I only smoke when we go there like on a... Like a anniversary or something.
0: Blunts birthday. Are only for special occasions.
1: Birthday
0: now.
1: Blunts.
0: Birthday blunts with the dad. This just keeps getting better as far as it's only on special occasions that she goes to the cemetery and smokes blunts with the dead. Now it makes sense. I'm sorry I even questioned it. That's on me. My bad.
1: Oh, man. Speaking of dead, how do you love going to weddings?
0: Dead?
1: Well, yeah, because, you know, that's part of your death is when you get married.
0: Oh, part of your death?
1: Yeah.
0: It's just
1: say goodbye.
0: It's a step in the wrong direction when you get married. There are three rings, engagement ring, wedding ring, and suffering. You're embracing that. Okay.
1: I am right
0: And you're
1: now.
0: On your way. Once you get married, you're on your way to somebody smoking blunts with you. First step toward death. You heard it here, romance fans, from Leah on the Will Rock Morning Show. The first step toward death is marriage.
1: Yeah.
0: All right.
1: And now there's a new service that will help you get that wedding invite.
0: Awesome.
1: That is on the way after the 95 Wild Rock, 95 Second Update. Customers and staff were evacuated from a Costco in Lake in the Hills after a person claimed to have brought a pipe bomb into the store. Police, including a bomb squad and canine units, searched the building and later determined there was no threat and no injuries reported. Firefighters spent about 30 minutes rescuing a man in his 20s who became stuck waist deep in a muddy ravine at Lake Forest College after recent heavy rain. Crews used specialized equipment to pull him out safely, and he was not injured.
0: Say that again.
1: What would you like?
0: The whole story.
1: Firefighters spent about 30 minutes rescuing a man in his 20s who became stuck waist deep in a muddy ravine at Lake Forest College.
0: A 20-year-old got stuck in mud up to his waist and had to be extricated by a fire department.
1: Yeah, just leave me there to die.
0: Was it a construction site, or was he just a...
1: It's at a muddy ravine.
0: Just somebody walking down the street and thought, hey, I'm going to go in this muddy ravine. Oh, my God, this mud has pinned me.
1: Maybe with all the rain and the water, Tom, it covered those quicksand that we've been...
0: Worrying about all my life. Tell this kid to be ready to stop, drop, and roll. That's probably next. Or be attacked by a swarm of bees. Jump in the water and breathe through a reed. What? I need more. I'm not even kidding.
1: That's all I have for you.
0: Well, you need to find more.
1: Okay, I'll work on it.
0: There's got to be other sources that explain. Well, this is worrisome. It's been raining a lot lately. He's 20.
1: Yeah.
0: And needed the fire department to get him out of a ravine.
1: Uh-huh.
0: I'm three times that. It's raining a lot. If I get stuck up to my waist in a ravine, apparently that's the end of me.
1: Yeah.
0: I'll
1: bring the blunts.
0: If the 20-year-old can't... Oh, we're going to smoke blunts with... Half of Tom is sticking out of the ravine. Which half? The dead half. No, it's all dead. We just see the top. Seriously, where's the story? This is not a normal thing. That's all we have.
1: This is the second time I've done this story, and I've been waiting for you to just...
0: Is it a construction site? Was there a landslide? Did he go chasing his frisbee? Did his dog run down there, and he went to save his dog? Why was he in the ravine?
1: Do you want me to get him on the phone?
0: If you can.
1: Yeah, I'll work on it.
0: I mean, if this is a traumatic situation, I don't need to, exacerbate his problem.
1: Well, I mean, he lived to talk about it, so now I feel like...
0: Yeah, because I've been near ravines, and I've been in the rain. I just want to make sure that I don't do whatever it is that led to the fire department having to come get him out of the ravine.
1: Right.
0: Okay. There's ravines out there. This story should be covered more because every day we passed ravines, or perhaps a swale, if you will, or a drumlin or a glacial esker. I don't know.
1: Oh my gosh. And his friends were there trying to rescue him.
0: Mocking him? Trying to rescue him.
1: Yeah. But because of the depth and the density of the mud, they were unsuccessful.
0: Still don't know why he's in the ravine.
1: He sunk. I mean...
0: Okay, I'm just minding my own business in a ravine, and then suddenly... Why is he in... He sunk in the ravine. I get that. He's stuck.
1: After the heavy rain, it became very unstable very quickly. Uneven ground, very deep mud. I don't know. He's at the college. Maybe they were out drinking.
0: I went to college, yeah. And I got to tell you, I never found myself in a ravine. That being said, there was one St. Patrick's Day where somebody I was with fell into a ravine.
1: Okay,
0: and we had to go back the next day and find her jacket. It was in the ravine, but nobody got stuck.
1: You're going to say you had to find her.
0: No, nobody got stuck in the ravine.
1: So it says it's unknown why the man was in the ravine whether he was a student of the college.
0: Well, I don't care, but okay, yeah. Well, it seems like a dumb college kid thing. It is unknown why the man
1: was in the ravine.
0: And this comes down to all the other stories I tell you, who, what, when, where, and why, and we always leave the why off.
1: Yeah.
0: And that's where the danger lies in this story, because it might be, hey, if you lose your frisbee in a ravine, leave it in the ravine on a rainy day.
1: Don't go chasing your balls.
0: But we don't know. We don't know. Find out.
1: All right.
0: We're going to save some lives. All right. Thank you.
1: Sports.
0: I think we covered sports. It's frisbee and don't go in the ravine.
1: 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They drain your pipes, not your wallet.
0: Ravine. Oh.
1: But, I mean, yeah, we got to cover this. Cubs beat the Reds. White Sox beat the Angels. St. Louis Cardinals beat the Brewers. Those series continue today. Chicago Wolves host the Texas Stars for Game 5 tonight. That's my last time doing that sport, so I don't know if we do have...
0: We have Wolves tickets.
1: One more pair?
0: Yeah.
1: Okay.
0: What hockey trivia? Oh!
1: Oh!
0: The greatest trio of brothers to ever play in hockey. I've played with them. On the same team.
1: Wow.
0: Who was it in a hockey... Film history, the greatest trio of brothers. 800-223-9510. First person to text that in wins a pair of tickets to tonight's game. Don't text in unless you go to tonight's game. Allstate Arena, 7 o'clock, Wolves versus Dallas. Do or die. Loser is out. Winner goes on in the playoffs. The greatest team of hockey brothers.
1: And finally.
0: Let's see if we get an answer.
1: Do you want me to wait for the answer?
0: Yeah, hold on 2 seconds.
1: Okay.
0: There's that. I got rid of the last one. Let me get this one. I'm doing producer stuff over here, so it's not the Gretzky's. Nice try. 800-223-9510, the greatest hockey brothers in hockey film history. 800-223-9510. I'm waiting for it to come through. While I do that, you can do your story.
1: And finally, do you love weddings? Like, do you love a good wedding?
0: No. Yes. I don't mind going to a wedding. I've crashed a wedding. Crashed a wedding at Grand Geneva. That was spectacular.
1: I'm glad you said that.
0: Yeah. Hanson Brothers is the answer. The winner is 7854. 7854. Send me your name and email.
1: The Hanson Brothers, like, bop, dip, dop,
0: Yes. Isaac and Jake and Mason, the Hanson Brothers. I don't know what their names were. One of them was Isaac. Yeah, they were very good hockey players.
1: Shut up.
0: Bop, scop, da-dop, do-bop.
1: Tip-a-dop, do-bop, dip-a-dop,
0: you remember them before?
1: Yeah.
0: Before they were singers, they were great hockey players.
1: Shut up. They started singing when they were like two.
0: Well, they were very tiny, great hockey players. No, the Hanson brothers are from the movie Slapshot.
1: Oh.
0: Which was actually one Hanson and two Carlsons. And we used to play with them and against them in Rock and Jock Hockey, probably played like a half dozen times, and very fun, and that's the answer. So congratulations to 7854. I need your email, address, and name. Text that now, and you win tickets to tonight's Chicago Wolves game. 7 o'clock, Allstate Arena. Tickets available. Let's sell it out. Go Wolves. All right, go back to your story.
1: Okay, so weddings. Yeah. And crashing weddings, because you said you like to crash
0: weddings. Good time, yeah. I want to crash funerals now. I didn't know people were smoking blunts.
1: Not at the funeral. Well, no.
0: Only the cemetery
1: after.
0: We
1: do at the funeral, right, too, yeah. But okay. There's a new service that connects couples to strangers who want to crash their wedding.
0: Oh, cool.
1: It's a platform where if you have extra wedding seats with guests, it allows you random people to attend and help offset the wedding costs.
0: Seat fillers, if you will. But you got to pay to crash the wedding. So you're not really crashing a wedding. You're buying a ticket to it.
1: I don't know. It doesn't say that. For couples, it provides a way to fill last-minute cancellations or otherwise untaken seats.
0: But
1: like, this happened to us.
0: You said offset the costs. They'd have to pay if they're offsetting the costs.
1: Well, but you may not be paying for it. Maybe you just bring a gift. You're already... Like, these people, this happened to us. We had a couple people that didn't show up. One said that they forgot their shoes.
0: Everybody does.

0: was on House Arrest.
1: This is the this is not surprising. Again, you smoke blunts in the cemetery. Blunts with the dead. Obviously, there's going to be people on house arrest and people who don't have shoes that you invite to your wedding.
0: But then we already paid for it, right? We already gave the head count. So what the hell? Like, now that money goes to waste. I would want someone to sit in the seat. This doesn't say that anyone's paying for anything.
1: But you said offset the cost. How does it offset the cost then?
0: The couple gets to set the price of a seat based on what the cost per guest on
1: They're charging for it.
0: Yeah, I don't know.
1: Well, it says it right there. The couple sets the price. So you're not wedding crashing. You're buying tickets to a stranger's wedding. Sad is your life that the weddings you go to, you have to buy tickets for?
0: Well, but not really, because you get to enjoy open bar.
1: Okay, I'm not saying it's not a good deal.
0: Yeah.
1: But if you don't have enough actual weddings you have to go to, that you have to buy tickets to strangers' weddings. Mm-hmm. If I'm wedding crashing, the whole point of it is to do it
0: to
1: for free.
0: To crash the wedding. That this was cool at first. But
1: no,
0: I
1: you have a sad life and you're buying tickets to strangers' weddings.
0: But they don't sell it to you like that up front.
1: I like going to strangers' weddings, but I like sneaking in. I've actually only done it like twice, but good time both times.
0: Yeah.
1: Open bar.
0: Right.
1: So there you go.
0: It's got to be open bar. I'm not buying a ticket to a wedding that's not an open bar. Why the hell do I want to see you two get married?
1: Right. I don't go to a funeral unless I know they got a bunch of great blunts. They got to have the best kush or, you know, just plant that body. I don't give a rat's ass. There better be some good ganj.
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0: Have you ever wondered where they get their funky names, though?
1: Well, I mean, different places. I mean, if you own a thoroughbred horse,

0: if they're spelled out.
1: So 31 is okay.
0: Names ending with numerical designation.
1: Yeah.
0: So names can have those Roman
1: numerals.
0: I have had half
1: one,
0: of a Bloody
1: one
0: Mary.
1: Bloody Mary, and she can't say Roman numerals. Do you know Roman numerals?
0: I do, yeah.
1: Okay, tell me what 9 is.
0: 9 is, is it X, but has the 1 in front of it?
1: Very good.
0: Yeah.
1: That's an I, but
0: yeah,
1: okay.
0: Whatever,
1: yeah. I, yeah. IX is, that's yeah, 9, IX. Very good.
0: And XI would be 11. X is
1: very
0: just
1: good.
0: 10.
1: Very
0: yeah,
1: good.
0: I do know my Roman numerals.
1: XIV.
0: XIV, that would be 14.
1: See, you know your Roman numerals.
0: I don't know a lot, but
1: I don't understand how your grasp of the English language, your basic math skills, or directions, or social decorum, or international politics, or physics, or science, or even basic geography, or history, or really interpersonal communications, parenting sometimes I question, but the kids seem to have turned out all right. Or, well, the list goes on. You can't do any of those things in what I see as a proficient manner. I love you, and you're my favorite co-host ever, and I if anybody deserves more money, it's you, and the show is equally yours, and we're equals, and I see you on an even plane with me as a broadcaster and a human, but you can't really do any of those things in any proficient manner, yet you know your Roman numerals. Roman numerals coming up a lot. When was the last time you used, other than winning at what we just did, which, by the way, 3 for 3, high five. Other than that, when was the last time you used, and I don't mean said or mentioned or saw, you can't count the Super Bowl you saw. When was the last time you used in any way, shape, or form Roman numerals? I'll wait. You can think about it. We got to get back to the horse thing, and the show's over in 2 minutes and 45 seconds.
0: Oh, my gosh.
1: When was the last time Roman numerals came up? Yet this is your thing. I found you're an idiot savant, and now we know that the savant is Roman numerals. If you want the rest of the horse naming rules, you can look them up online. We've lost the Roman numeral girl for the day.
2: Unfiltered. Unhinged. Unpaid overtime.

0: Fighters, 95 Will Rock, the Rock Station, Tom and Leah Will Rock Morning Show. It is 9:22.
1: Partly sunny and 58 today, 40 overnight, 54 tomorrow. It's 51 in Kenosha, 51 in Mundelein.
0: It's a Ticket Taco Tuesday. 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
1: Yeah.
0: Your chance to win now, 800-223-9510, caller number 10. We're going to play True-False Taco Trivia. You get 3 out of 5 right. It's true-false. You can do this. You get 3 out of 5 right, you get your choice of tickets. We got Poppy, that show at the Rave July 21st. Skynyrd and Loverboy, going to be at the CU1 Amphitheater in August. And Five Finger Death Punch, along with Cody Jinks, will be at the CU1 Amphitheater August 19th.
1: Yes, I want to see Cody Jinks so bad.
0: There you go. If you want to go, 800-223-9510. 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We've discussed this. You're very popular with all the cool kids.
1: What?
0: Taco True False. True False Taco Cinco de Mayo Trivia. 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Coming up Friday, we've got concert tickets, including Schaumburg Boomers. Well, not concert tickets, but tickets. Schaumburg Boomers home opener tickets. That game next Monday, the 11th at Wintrust Field. We've also got tickets for Black Veil Bride, Weird Al Yankovic tickets. There's the ones. 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I'm having trouble speaking today. I got a live one. Leah left. I shall continue solo, and we'll see you Friday at the 501 Club Party if I can recollect her at Draft Picks in Mount Prospect with Miller Lite and Will Rock.
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0: 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It's true-false taco trivia. It's pretty easy. Contestant this time around is Sam in Burlington. How you doing, Sammy?
8: Good. What about you guys?
0: Good.
1: Is this Tuesdays?
0: Yeah. Is this Tuesday, yeah. Sam? All right.
1: Tuesday, hey, Sam.
0: Taco Tuesday Sam Day.
1: Yeah.
0: All right, Sam. 3 out of 5 right, and you win the tickets, okay?
8: All right.
0: Do you like tacos?
8: Love tacos, yeah. My favorite food. So hopefully I don't ruin this.
0: Right, you better get this right then. Let's see. You can pick. Here's three topics, three categories you can choose from. I have ingredients and culture. I have weird taco facts, and I have fun and ridiculous taco truths. What do you want to do?
8: I'm going to do the first one, the ingredients and cultures.
0: Ingredients and culture. All right. True, false. I'll get ready here for you. I'll get the buzzer ready. Not that I'll need it. True, false. Authentic tacos often include cilantro and onions as toppings. True or false?
8: True.
0: True. That is Leah?
1: True.
0: She concurs. That is. Yeah. Do you like those authentic tacos?
1: I do.
0: Some of the best tacos I've ever had.
8: My favorite.
1: Yeah. Authentic.
0: I had in Mexico in a taxi parking lot where like all the taxi drivers went. We got in the taxi, and Lisa, my co-host at the time, says, take us to Domino's. I said, hold that, belay that, take us for tacos to where you get tacos. And it was literally just the three gringos and all the cab drivers.
1: I love it.
0: And they were like that with the cilantro, and it was the best taco I ever had. It was incredible. All right. Get two more right, and you win. True or false, sour cream is a staple topping, if you will, on most traditional Mexican tacos. True or false?
8: False.
1: False, yeah.
0: False. That is false. Very good. They don't put sour cream on them. I will. It's delicious. All right.
8: American tacos, yes.
0: I do enjoy all types of tacos, too.
1: I do, too. Yeah. There's a time and a place for all the tacos.
0: We made spaghetti tacos once.
1: And I did that, too.
0: Yeah.
1: You know where that came from.
0: Don't tell me. iCarly.
1: Yep.
0: Yeah.
8: Oh my
0: God! Do I?
1: No, you don't.
0: Do
1: win
0: I
1: anything,
0: win free
1: no,
0: tacos for life? Right? No. Okay. It's nice to get one right myself.
1: I love that you knew that. It was iCarly. Yeah.
0: Obviously, who doesn't know iCarly? True or false, Sam? El Pastor tacos are inspired by Middle Eastern cooking. True or false?
8: Let's go true. Fuck it. I don't know. I'm so sorry.
0: I don't think you can say the F word, Sam.
1: Yeah, but it wasn't even. It was a weird was way very, of her saying F- it.
0: Man, but she did say it.
1: It's okay.
0: Again, true or false, without the profanity, Sam, El Pastor tacos are inspired by Middle Eastern cooking. True or false?
8: Let's go true.
0: To quote Sam, F it, true.
1: F it, true.
0: That is true. That is true. You won the tickets. Let's work on the clean sweep now, Sam, without,
8: I'm really so
0: with
8: sorry.
0: With considerably less profanity, okay?
8: I'm you, very

0: You got this.
1: True or false? Hard shell tacos originated in Mexico. True or false?
2: False.
1: False. That is also true. And she did it without profanity.
0: Wait,
1: oh, I didn't
0: it's
1: let
0: also
1: you
0: true.
1: Answer.
0: I'm confused.
1: She said false. And that's correct.
0: And it's correct.
1: Yeah, so okay. I ring the bell.
0: Yeah, but you said that's also true, so I didn't know.
1: Well, it is. Well, I'm sorry.
0: It's correct
1: true
0: that
1: it's that false.
0: It's false. Yes. Okay, I got confused.
1: I'm hurting my head now. I'm sorry for that. All right, one more for the clean sweep, Sam. Now, if you win, don't start swearing again like crazy. True or false?
2: I'm so sorry.
1: Cinco de Mayo celebrates Mexico's victory over France. True or false?
2: True.
1: Leah?
0: True.
1: They beat them in the Battle of?
0: Puebla.
1: Puebla. The Battle of Abuela, according to Leah earlier this morning, where they defeated all the evil grandmas. Woo! Hold on the line, potty mouth, and we'll get you your tickets, okay?
2: Thank you.
1: Sam, who won? We're going to play one more time before 10. Your chance to win on Taco Ticket Tuesday, Cinco de Mayo. It's 9:32.
0: Partly sunny and 58 today, 40 overnight, 54 tomorrow. It's 52 in Winthrop Harbor and 55 in McHenry. And it is time for the 95 Wildrock Happy Hour News. Happy because, Tom, you're no longer in the dating scene, right? Because you've got a girlfriend in Portland.
1: I'm off the whatever they say.
0: The market. Well, if you are on the dating scene, you know there are times like you immediately know the other person is not a fit, right? And then other times it takes a while before you see those red flags. You may even buy a house and get engaged.
1: All right, take it easy. Okay. So my personal life is obviously the
0: dumpster fire of the Will Rack morning show.
1: But it's not. It's fodder and all that stuff. And people are like, how long is this one going to last? I'm like, are you of the opinion that people should marry every person they date?
0: Mm-hmm.
1: Some people are a fit and some people aren't. I've dated some very wonderful women and a psychopath or two. And some of them, they just weren't fits. They were great. They just weren't fits.
0: Well,
1: and you don't marry everybody you date.
0: Well, not
1: but
0: only
1: yes,
0: that.
1: My personal life is a dumpster fire.
0: Well, not only that, but I mean, one, you're older, so the dating, if you are single, if your marriage doesn't work out, like that's whatever, you're dating, right? You can date as many, however, like that's it. And then you add the fact that you're a regional treasure and your life is shared on the radio. So it does make it look, I don't want to say worse than it is,
1: but it
0: makes it look worse than it is.
1: I approve of your phrasing. I approve of your phrasing. But I'm good now. I'm good now.
0: Yeah.
1: So, I'm not doing anything crazy like getting matching tattoos or anything.
0: No, you would never do anything like that.
1: Yeah.
0: Okay.
1: It's healed nicely.
0: Yes. Anyway. Looks great.
1: Thank you.
0: There's a new list online where women are sharing the moment that they knew that the man they were with was an idiot.
1: Okay. Oh, I don't want that. I don't want that moment
0: there
1: with
0: are,
1: this one.
0: There are some good ones.
1: So
0: on
1: I
0: here.
1: Won't listen. I won't do these things. This is good. Let me write these down.
0: Okay.
1: And I have. There is hope. There's a shining win at the end of the journey, and it's because I won't do this.
0: So in college, I came back from spring break with bangs. A guy said, "What did you do to your hair?" She said, "I got bangs." He stood there in silence as he realized girls' hair doesn't just grow shorter in the front like a genetic trait.
1: So he was too stupid to understand haircuts?
0: Yeah.
1: All right. I'm good on that.
0: My husband thought that when women wear white when they're on their period, because that's when they do it, that's what they do in feminine hygiene commercials. Another said my ex-husband saw a Tampax ad on TV and said they only advertise those when they know women are having their periods.
1: That makes sense. That's targeted marketing right there.
0: And then she had to explain.
1: That actually, now with the internet, I could see you getting ads during your time.
0: Yeah.
1: It knows everything. It knows everything.
0: But that's when she had to explain that we're not all on the same schedule.
1: Wait, what?
0: Yeah, believe it or not.
1: We do sync up together.
0: Yeah. I knew a guy who thought a woman could just take a shower after sex to prevent pregnancy.
1: Okay, I stopped writing these down. I'm not this stupid. I do much better than this. See, that's why I date out of my league, which I currently am, because I'm not that stupid.
0: This one's
1: the bar
0: good.
1: Is very low
0: it
1: for
0: is.
1: Men, apparently.
0: My first boyfriend thought that when that a woman's breasts inflate during sex like a man's genitals do.
1: I like that you're doing a little wrist thing right now, and you're going
0: flipping it up.
1: Genitals? Are you boosting someone's genitals with your hand there? Okay.
0: My ex in college thought.
1: Wait. So he thought their boobs were gonna get like his did?
0: Yeah.
1: Like when it doesn't happen the first time, are you like, well, this is disappointing, right? Okay.
0: My ex in college thought women could just produce breast milk on demand. He was shocked when I informed him that I need to have a baby first.
1: Okay. All right.
0: My high school boyfriend.
1: Why did he want it in the first place?
0: My high school boyfriend didn't know that tampons are left in. He thought you just swirl them around.
1: Oh my gosh.
0: Yeah. And then the last one that on this list, at least, Thankfully. Someone said, I had to tell an ex that women did, in fact.
1: What?
0: Poop. He didn't read the book.
1: Yeah, you told me you didn't.
0: Wait, he didn't read the book. There's a book. Everybody poops.
1: All right. I'm not going to write any of these down.
0: I don't want to be in the dating scene
1: now
0: ever.
1: Now I know why I'm dating out of my league. It's because the pool is very shallow, and I'm a catch.
0: I know women poop.
1: I know women poop.
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0: LP will rock. Tom and Leah, 943. Let's do it again. I have two more categories for Taco Tuesday, Ticket Tuesday, DeMaio. 800-223-9510. 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Caller number 10 gets to play. Got tickets for Poppy, that show at the Rave, July 21st. Skinner, Loverboy, Credit Union 1 Amphitheater in August. And Five Finger Death Punch with Cody Jenks, also at the CU1. That is August 19th. 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It's 944.
1: Partly sunny and 58 today, 40 overnight, 54 tomorrow. It is 53 in Beach Park and 53 in Lakemoore.
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0: 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Brenda called and I said, all right, you're going to play on Ticket Tuesday. Hold on. And Brenda got all sad all of a sudden.
1: Yeah, she did. I don't understand.
0: What's the problem, Brenda?
6: Didn't know I had to play a game.
1: Well, that's just true or false.
0: I said call to play, and yeah, but it's Brenda. Listen, it's just true or false.
1: It's okay.
0: It's a coin flip.
6: Okay,
0: you can do it. Also, pay attention when I'm talking. Listen to my words, okay?
6: Yes.
0: So you get trapped in one of these stupid contests again. It's okay. It's true. It's true. False. I'm going to have categories for you to pick one. Category, and then if you get 3 out of 5 right, you win the tickets on Ticket Tuesday, okay?
6: Okay.
0: Here are your options. Weird taco facts or fun and ridiculous taco truths?
6: Weird taco facts.
0: Weird taco facts, Brenda. Get 3 out of 5 right and win on Ticket Tuesday. True or false, there is a National Taco Day in the United States, true or false?
6: True.
1: Yeah.
0: Obviously, there is a National Taco Day.
1: Yeah.
0: Leah, when is it?
1: Every day.
0: Every day is National Taco Day.
6: Yes.
0: True or false, Brenda? Fish tacos originated in coastal Mexico. True or false?
6: True.
0: Leah?
1: I would say true.
0: Right. I mean, they're in the coast. You got all that fish. Might as well make some damn tacos.
1: I had the best fish tacos in Huatulco.
0: Good stuff. Oh, so good.
1: Man.
0: True or false, you are supposed to eat tacos with a fork and knife in Mexico. Is that in Mexico, not here? Is that true or false?
6: False.
0: Leah?
1: False.
0: False. They're picking. The whole point
1: of tacos. They would kick you out.
6: Finger food.
0: Yeah. Sushi you're supposed to eat with your hands. There's special ways to eat sushi, mm-hmm. depending on the piece. Some of them you eat with your hands. Some of them you're supposed to use chopsticks.
1: I just go.
0: You've won the tickets.
6: Yep. Yay me.
0: Now we're going. Yay me. Now we're going for to see if you can be perfect like the last caller. How do you eat sushi? Wow. I would like to take you out for sushi sometime. That's
1: true,
0: a question.
1: Straw.
0: All right. True or false, Brenda, the largest taco ever made was over 200 feet long. True or false?
6: Yeah. 200 feet.
0: That's long.
6: Mm-hmm. That's long.
0: Yeah.
6: I'm going to say true.
0: True. Leah?
1: 200 feet. No. False.
0: There's no way there's a 200-foot taco.
1: And if there is, I want to be rolled
0: Brenda,
1: on in it.
0: Brenda, you are right. Leah's wrong.
1: Wow. Well, I just don't understand why. Taco. Where was my invite?
0: Right, exactly. Because that would have been... You would have to eat help. That like you eat sushi. Yeah, yeah. All right, one more.
6: I was just trying to picture all those tortillas lined up together.
0: That's awesome. Together. Right, that'd be a tasty day. You get this next one right, you're perfect, Brenda, okay?
6: I doubt that, but okay.
0: True or false? Well, not perfect in life, perfect in the contest.
6: Right.
0: I can tell you're a train wreck in life.
6: yes, I am.
0: True or false, Cinco de Mayo is the biggest holiday in Mexico. True or false?
6: True.
0: Leah?
6: False.
0: Leah says false. Brenda, you said true.
6: It's Halloween, Day of the Dead.
0: It is not. I don't know what the one is, but yeah, they like that Day of the Dead, which is when you go smoke blunts. Everybody knows that.
1: Yeah, so, Cinco de Mayo is just the 5th of May
0: there
1: in
0: you
1: Mexico.
0: Go.
6: I hope you soon.
0: Hold on, Brenda. You won, okay?
6: Yay
0: me, Brenda. It wasn't that bad. You got 4 out of 5 right. It's 9:52.
1: Partly sunny and 58 today.
0: I have leftovers. Do you want all the leftovers quick?
1: No.
0: Oh, you don't?
1: Yeah, I do.
0: You
1: sure.
0: Don't have to
1: no,
0: if
1: I want
0: you don't
1: them.
0: Want.
1: No, I want them.
0: True or false? There's a taco emoji.
1: True.
0: That's true.
1: I use it all the time.
0: True or false? Some people consider a hot dog a taco.
1: No, it's a sandwich.
0: True or false, some people consider
1: false.
0: A hot dog a
1: false.
0: False. That is true.
1: It's dumb. The
0: there are people
1: thing
0: who consider
1: heard.
0: A hot dog a
1: taco. It's the dumbest thing I've ever heard.
0: All right. True or false, Taco Bell sells traditional Mexican tacos.
1: No.
0: They do not.
1: False.
0: They do not. But they're good.
1: They
0: I love that pink slime. True or false, the Battle of Puebla, Cinco de Mayo, happened in 1862.
1: True.
0: Think you know your Mexican history dates?
1: True.
0: You're going to go with true.
1: True.
0: That is correct.
1: Thank you.
0: That is correct. True or false, tacos are once considered street food for the poor.
1: Hmm. True?
0: It is true. They're delicious now, and some places charge you a lot more. You did a good job. There you
1: Thank
0: go.
1: Thank you.
0: There
1: you go. What do I win?
0: You can go see Cody Jenks.
1: Yes.
0: With all the cool people. I won't be invited. Trapped in a ravine. We learned about that this morning. We learned about Blunts with the Dead with Leah. And what else do we have this morning? Oh, yeah. Leah, Cooper's son. He's a little loser. He's just too kind when he does
1: Leah, track. Cooper's son. Cooper, Leah's.
0: Leah. Cooper, Leah's son.
1: There we go. All right. I am no one's son. I've got a taco. Do you want me to leave now?
0: No, I think somebody will be asking you too shortly. I've got a taco. I'm no one's son. I've got a taco.
1: You can put that on a t-shirt.
0: For Mother's Day. You know what to get Leah for Mother's Day? A shirt that says, I'm no one's son. I've got a taco. Is there no filter whatsoever? I mean, there's not a... Between your brain and your mouth, there's nothing. It's just a wide open space and stuff just flies right out. Right. You know we're on the radio, right?
1: This red light.
0: I'm no one's son. I've got a taco. This is what I've become as a broadcaster.
1: You're welcome.
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1: Yes, mom is actually free for Mother's Day on Sunday, so all moms free. 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
0: It'd be like momception.
1: Yeah.
0: What if she's over, 55? Then she can get on the senior
1: gosh.
0: Thing. 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
12: Let's begin now.
0: 360. I'm no one's son.
13: I woke up this morning.
0: I've got a taco.
13: And I said,
0: every day you bring,
13: you know,
0: something
1: quality
0: special to the table.
1: Content.
0: Yes.
1: Blunts with the dead.
0: Smoking blunts with the dead.
1: How I know I'm no one's son.
0: I don't even really need to be here. It's 9:58.
1: Partly sunny and 58 today.
0: All right. We're going to go back tomorrow morning. Bright and surly. 5 until 10. You have a good day. More chances to win on Ticket Tuesday with the delightful Jen Maher. She's coming in next. Have a good day. Be nice to each other. 95 Will Rock.

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1: 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It's over. 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

Latest one from Shinedown, safe and sound. Good Tuesday morning to you. I'm Jen Marr. The 25th annual 95 Bull Rock Your Flies Open Golf Outing sold out. 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It is Monday, July 13th, Chalet Hills Golf Club in Oakwood Hills. 11 a.m. shotgun start. 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

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Poppy with Landmarks and Thousand Below at the Rave on July 21st. Lynyrd Skynyrd with Loverboy and Six Gun Sally, Credit Union One Amphitheater, August 15th. And then August 19th, also at Credit Union One Amphitheater, it's Five Finger Death Punch with Cody Jinks and Eva Under Fire. 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You want to be the 10th caller. 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

95 Will Rock and Miller Lite bringing you a 501 Club party this Friday afternoon. It's going to be a draft picks. It's on Bussey Road in Mount Prospect. Join Tom and Leah from the 95 Will Rock Morning Show. They are bringing along Will Rock Miller Lite swag. 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It's on Bussey Road in Mount Prospect. 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
2: 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I'm Jen Martz. 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

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Always Let You Down.

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Again, don't damage property, don't trespass, don't hurt yourself. 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

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Free. 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Poppy, Landmarks, and Thousand Below at the Rave on July 21st. Lynyrd Skynyrd with Loverboy and Six Gun Sally. 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Five Finger Death Punch with Cody Jinx and Eva Under Fire. 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

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Thanks to Salon Bliss. Good hair, good mood, good day. Happy Mother's Day from Salon Bliss in Gurnee. New rock on Will Rock from Dayseeker. Crawl back to my coffin.

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1: Why? 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

So I played that version because back in 2015, on this day, Chris Stapleton, at the age of 37, released his debut album and ended up winning the Grammy for Best Country Album and both the ACM and CMA Awards for Album of the Year. Good Tuesday afternoon to you. I'm Jen Marr. It's time for the 95 Will Rock Liquid Lunch Hour. Thanks to Bob's Garage. Number one in emission repairs from the north side of Chicago to Milwaukee. And Mickey Finn's, MickeyFinnsBrewery.com. Double shots a day from Alter Bridge.

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Alter Bridge, of course, playing the Salt Shed tomorrow. They're doing our double shot today. And what are you going to wear to the show? You're going to wear some stuff from the 95 Will Rock Shop. We have a ton of different t-shirts and sweatshirts and hats, and there's even coffee as well. We're just going to keep adding more as we go along. 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All of that is thanks to Badass Marketing Happies, LLC. 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
10: Scorso here with The Breakdown for Tuesday, May 5th. Thanks to Windy City Rooter. They drain your pipes, not your wallet. First up, Gavin Rossdale and Bush are taking us back to 1996, but with a twist. They just released a stripped-down, choral-back version of their classic hit, Swallowed. Gavin says it's meant to feel like a hymn, more intimate and raw. It's the perfect way to celebrate their 30th anniversary while they're currently out on their Land of Milk and Honey tour. 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Speaking of anniversaries, Typo Negative fans, get ready to celebrate. Members Kenny Hickey and Johnny Kelly have gone digging in the archives and found a previously unreleased track from the October Rust recording sessions. This isn't just a rough sketch, it's a complete song found on old cassettes. Keep your eyes peeled for a potential 30th anniversary box set for October Rust. And finally, a tough break for Josie Scott, the original voice of Saliva. He's reaching out for help after his tour trailer was completely cleaned out in Tulsa on April 28th. We're talking instruments, amps, personal gear, the whole works. The tour is on hold for now, and they've launched a GoFundMe page to help replace the gear. If you got any info, give the Tulsa PD a call. 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
1: For today's Deep Cut, we have a birthday back on this day in 1948. Bill Ward, one of the drummers for Black Sabbath, is born in England. Here's Tomorrow's Dream.

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Latest one from Evanescence. Who will you follow? They're all a part of Web Wednesday for tomorrow. I need to pay attention to that. But today is a 95 Bull Rock Ticket Tuesday. 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It is thanks to Mickey Finn's, MickeyFinnsBrewery.com, and Bob's Garage. 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

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I tell my bitch, get ready to go. Give her a miss, she bring me the dough. I tell my bitch, get ready to go. I tell my bitch, get ready to go.

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Bush, one of the many bands who will be in town July 18th and 19th for the Summer of 99 and Beyond Festival, happening at Credit Union One Amphitheater. 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Poppy, Landmarks, Thousand Below, they're coming to the Rave on July 21st. Lynyrd Skynyrd with Loverboy and Six Gun Sally, Credit Union One Amphitheater, August 15th. Also at Credit Union One Amphitheater, August 19th, it's Five Finger Death Punch with Cody Jinks and Eva Under Fire. Make sure you are tuned in all day long. You want to be the 10th caller when the 95 Will Rock Will Call window opens, and you could win. It's thanks to Kinnaman Accounting and Tax Service, 847-381-1040. I'm Jen Marr. Thanks so much for having us on today. Elwood's coming in next. I'll leave you with the latest one. It's From Ashes to New, Drag Me.

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0: 95 will rock.

That ends the question. Do you feel alive? Do you feel alive? If not, turn the music up a little bit louder. It's afternoon today. We're right here on 95 World Rock. How you doing on this Tuesday? I gotta get this seat figured out. And always, whoever's sitting here last. I think it was Tom. Man, he's a lot taller than I thought. I feel like a little child in a restaurant things. My feet don't even hit the ground. All right, enough about me starting off my day. Hopefully yours is going good. And if not, it's Ticket Tuesday. So I can make it a little bit better by getting you some concert tickets. Don't forget, listen up all throughout the afternoon for the Will Rock Will Call window to open when it does. A.K.A. not now. Be call number 10 and see what we got left. Five Finger Death Punch with Eva Under Fire coming to the Credit Union One Amphitheater. Also got Lynyrd Skynyrd with Loverboy. That's a throwback. And Poppy bringing her tour to the rave. So all afternoon we'll hook you up with those. Plus we'll get you tickets and everything you need to know in rock. We got a lot going on. MILF money. Got Mother's Day coming up on Sunday. Three Luck Box. I'll have another clue around 5:30-ish. And then a big show at Alter Bridge tomorrow. Might have some last minute tickets. We'll see. Got Metallica coming up. A few. The latest from Sublime. And right now, a little Chili Peppers action to start the afternoon. Nice little calming song to get us going. If you need anything, studio text line 800-223-9510. It's Will Rock.

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Latest track from Jacob Knoll, taking over Sublime on Will Rock, Until the Sun Explodes. Title track off the first new album in 30 years for the band. I can't believe it's been that long, but still flying that flag and also in his dad's memory, sounding exactly like him, for sure. Happy Cinco de Dronco! It's Cinco de Mayo. You know, I wish the weather was a little bit better. It's not terrible, but are you doing anything special for tonight? You having tacos? Because not only is it Cinco de Mayo, but it's also Taco Tuesday. You put that all together. You get tacos. You get a Modelo. Maybe some tequila. Margaritas. You feeling dangerous on a Tuesday? So I don't know if this was because of Cinco de Mayo, but this is hilarious. And I don't know why 35 years later. But apparently on Sunday in Seattle, there was a funeral for a Taco Bell there. It closed in 1991. It featured bagpipes, a crying contest, a 21 bell salute, and locals dressed in black and brought flowers. I don't know what they were saying goodbye to. It's Taco Bell. I'm sure if you drove a town over, there'd be another one there. And the question is, why 35 years later? Taco Bell's got that new crispy crunch wrap. And here's a little tip. I wanted to get it, and I couldn't find it on the menu. It's because on the menu, they're known as sliders. When I think slider, I don't think wrap, right? You think like little burgers or something, but there. So how are you celebrating your Cinco de Mayo today? And if you are, let me know. 800-223-9510. Studio text line. We got special guests coming in next, plus Ticket Tuesday on the way.

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falling away from me. It's falling away from me. It's falling away from me.

It's fallen away from May. Jonathan Davis and Korn, fresh off the headlining set. Sick New World in Vegas. And I know they're going to be doing it in Texas. I'm not sure when that is. And you got Welcome to Rockville, kicking off festival season this weekend. Thanks to Danny Wimmer. All right, coming up next, we're going to have some very special guests in studio. And last time they were here, what has it been, a year? Were you here a year ago? Yeah, they played Studio East about a year ago. So we're going to check in with Dead Sugar coming up next. They got a show tonight, see what the band's been up to, play a couple tracks, and Ticket Tuesday will be rolling on. So I got the Will Call window opening, give or take about 15 minutes. You'll have your choice of tickets once again. We got tickets for Poppy, Skinnerd and Loverboy, and Five Finger Death Punch with Eva Under Fire. Your chance to win and special guest coming up next. Taylor Momsen and the Pretty Reckless, brand new album, Dear God, going to be dropping next month. And Dear God, let's hope Taylor doesn't get bit by anything anymore moving forward. Off that upcoming new record, here is the latest single. It's When I Wake Up. It's 95 Wolrock, New Rock Discovery.

0: Taylor Momsen and the Pretty Reckless on 95 Well Rock. Once again, the new album, Dear God, going to be out in June. And we got our first show July 17th at the Riviera Theater. Tickets on sale, AXS.com. And keep listening up for your chance to win your way in. I love it when bands just pop on by the Well Rock Studios. And we got it once again right now. They were here about a year ago playing Studio East, out on tour playing Chicago tonight. The one and only Blair and Neil of Dead Sugar, welcome back to the studio.
1: What's up? I
0: had claps, I promise you, and I don't know where they are. Hold on. Did I get it finally?
2: Hey! There we are.
3: Thanks, everybody.
0: I needed the ambiance. Well, welcome back to the Will Rock Studios. Thanks for coming on by today.
1: Thanks for having us.
0: Yes. How's the tour been? What's going on in the world of Dead Sugar?
1: It's pretty good. Where did we come from?
3: We just came from Milwaukee.
0: Yeah, it was. We were talking off the air, and you guys were like, what day is it?
1: Yeah.
0: Welcome to the tour life.
1: Yeah, that's for sure.
0: The question I have is, how long has this tour been going? It just started, right?
1: Yeah, this is our seventh day out here.
0: And you still have a vehicle?
1: Yeah.
0: Okay, that's good. That's,
1: I know,
0: it was the
1: right?
0: first checkbox.
1: We're not walking.
0: You haven't broken down or lost a trailer yet.
1: Yeah, knock on wood.
0: You see Josie Scott from Saliva, before he started his tour, somebody stole his entire trailer.
3: Yeah. They got it back.
0: Yeah, in Tulsa, Oklahoma. The guy, when they caught him, was wearing Josie Scott merchandise when they arrested him.
3: He's a big fan.
0: He's a big fan.
3: Maybe a little too big, yeah.
0: But have you guys ever gone through something like that out on tour? What is the worst tour story? Give it to me.
3: Oof.
1: You probably have more than I do.
3: Yeah, there have been some weird ones. I'm just trying to think of an appropriate one. You know, I think rather than just giving you a story, I'll just reflect on like the misinterpretation of what it is to be in a band. Like, there's time I was on an arena tour, and we would get off stage, off the big arena stage, and then get right into the van with a seatbelt in your back, and yep. You're rolled to the next city, you know? So it's not always what it's cracked up to be, but
0: I think there's this whole theater of the mind of fans that it's all rock and roll and tour buses and fun, and you can just every day partying it up. And it's not like that in actuality.
3: It's not. And you got to want to do it. You got to love doing it and being there. And, you know, there's a lot of people out there, you know, musicians on their phones, and that's great. But, you know, hitting the road is a whole different scenario.
0: And nowadays with gas prices, you got to like sell even more merch just to get from show to show.
3: Yeah. And we started using hamster wheels under the hood too, you
0: yes.
3: know, so we could keep it moving. Yeah.
0: Little Fred Flintstone action.
3: Yeah.
0: Just
3: yeah,
0: run
3: yeah.
0: With the
3: feet
0: bottom,
3: on the ground. Let's
0: right
3: go.
0: On the bottom.
3: Mm-hmm.
0: So you were here probably about a year ago, did an acoustic set for us on Studio East. What has the band been up to since then? What has grown over the last year, Blair?
1: We've been shooting music videos for this album coming out in July.
0: Beautiful.
1: Yeah.
0: Details on the record. Is that where Inland the Prey is going to be on?
1: Yes. It's the whole album is a concept album. So each song is a piece of one big story. So we did a music video for each song.
0: Wow.
1: Yeah.
0: Bands don't do that anymore.
1: Yeah.
0: So what brought the idea to do a concept record?
1: Actually, our producer came up with the idea, and we were both like, well, we do like zombies, and we love storytelling, so we were all in. We were all, like, in the same idea, so.
0: Yeah. So did that change the writing process?
1: Not really, because the first song that we wrote was Grudge.
0: Yep. We're going to be playing that in a few minutes, by the way.
1: Thanks.
3: Cool.
1: And then the idea for the concept came after that, and it just sort of worked.
3: Yeah. Sometimes you just got to roll with it, you know?
0: How many music videos did you shoot? Did you shoot more than one in a day? Like, you shoot multiple? How'd you go about that?
1: It was one per day for 2 weeks.
3: Yeah.
1: So we did 14 videos.
0: God, that's a lot.
1: Yeah.
3: It is. But when you see it all, and there's a couple of them out now, but once the whole thing has been released, the whole album, they'll go in order, and it's a whole story, and everything was done using makeup and practical effects, and we hired some professional zombies, and it's a whole thing.
0: Oh my God.
3: It's a whole thing.
0: Well, at least you can't have fans yelling at you for using AI like other bands are getting yelled at.
3: We're about the art, man.
0: Yeah.
3: I mean, you know, you don't, this is kind of what you leave behind, right? When you're a musician, is when it's all said and done and, you know, it's over, then that's what you leave. So you want to make sure you leave something real.
0: So when the new album, you said, is dropping officially when? July
1: 10th.
0: July 10th. What I do love about this, and especially concept albums, when you have fans pre-save or pre-order it, it's an album that's meant to be listened to start to finish, right? You're not jumping tracks. You want to follow along with the storyline, and that's how you want people to listen, correct?
1: Yeah.
3: Yeah, it's nice to have a single, but, you know, if you're a fan of rock or metal, we all know that sometimes the best songs are the deep cuts.
0: That's it. Trust me, I work in radio.
3: Yeah.
0: They're always like, how about you play number track 5 on that album? And it's like, that's not how this works, buddy. That's not how this works. I wish it was, but it's not. But we just added and started playing your new song, Inland the Prey, which has been added into the lineup. We supported Grudge as well. Going to be playing both of those as well. And then you guys are playing a show tonight in Chicago.
3: Truth.
1: Yes. At Cole's Bar.
0: Cole's Bar.
1: Yeah.
0: I'll throw that up on all of our socials too, at 95 Will Rock, with a direct link and all the details and all that. How's the tour been going over the last couple weeks? Good?
1: Really good. I've been having a hard time finding food for myself.
0: Are you a vegan?
1: No. I don't know. Lots of snacks.
0: Welcome to Chicago.
1: Yeah.
0: There's plenty of food. If you can't buy, if you can't find food in Chicago, I don't have hope for you.
1: No, we can. We're looking for pizza.
0: Yeah. Oh, there will be. Just don't eat the deep dish before you go on stage.
1: No
0: tavern style. Mm. No tavern style if you're eating pizza.
1: Good.
3: Got it.
0: Deep I know everybody in everybody in Chicago always talks deep dish, but tavern style is actually the real Chicago pizza.
3: Okay.
0: That is thin crust tavern. You won't want to roll over and die after you eat one piece. Okay. You do the deep dish, you won't make it out on stage.
1: That's for sure.
0: How's the voice been holding up?
1: It's good. I did a vocal mist this morning, and that helped a lot. But I did singing for 5 days in a row so far. It's like, I'm pushing myself, but we're here, and we're getting it.
0: I've been hanging out with some bands. We had a busy weekend of shows, because it is concert season now, officially. And two of the bands that I was with, both lead singers were on vocal rest, so they weren't allowed to talk.
1: Yo, man.
0: So it was just typing things on a cell phone, and it's very awkward. The interview was terrible, by the way. The interview was terrible, but it worked out. Do you have anything that you do, pre-show rituals or anything, to keep your voice good? Because you have an amazing voice.
1: Thank you.
0: If you haven't heard, we'll feature it in a minute.
1: Thanks. I do a voice warm-up 20 minutes before the show, and then lots of water.
0: See, Dave Grohl's the opposite. Did you hear what Dave Grohl said in his interview?
1: What does he do?
0: He went to the doctor and they said that his vocal cords look fantastic.
1: Okay.
0: And they said, is there anything you do? And he said, yeah, I have a beer and a whiskey and a cigarette. And then when I'm done with that, I have another beer, a whiskey, and a cigarette. And then I go out there.
3: Mm.
0: And that's his vocal. That's his vocal warm-up.
1: That's wild. I could not do that.
0: And somehow it works. Yeah. So maybe you should try that. If it works for Grohl.
1: Hey, you know what? I'll stop by the gas station and get some cigarettes.
3: There you go.
0: All right, so they're playing at Cole's tonight in Chicago once again. I'll share the link up. They got their brand new album coming out in July, the concept record. So let's get into the brand new one right now, Inland the Prey. What can you do, background you can give us on this track?
1: It's kind of in the story, it's about getting out of the city. When everything hits the fan, you know?
0: Mm-hmm. AKA, that could happen tonight now.
1: Yeah.
3: So we got to film the video in a really cool junkyard with a zombie in a wedding dress chasing us.
1: Yeah.
0: Oh, my God.
3: I'm telling you, it's a whole thing. It's pretty great.
0: Is that video out already?
1: It is.
0: Oh, all right. Then I got to put this up now. I'm going to tag it up, put it on all the socials, and, of course, at 95orock.com. But let's get into it. If you haven't heard it, yet it's new rock discovery on Well Rock. Dead Sugar. This is Inland the Prey.

0: 95 War Rock, New Rock Discovery. That is the latest single from Dead Sugar, Inland the Prey, which you're going to find on the new album coming out in July. And hanging out in studio right now, making a little stop here at the Will Rock Studios. We got Blair and Neil of Dead Sugar hanging out with us before they play a show tonight at Cole's Bar in Chicago. Looking for a little party on Cinco de Mayo. Maybe a rock and roll show is in your future. I'm going to share the links up at 95 War Rock on the socials. Make sure you're following Facebook, Instagram, all the fun stuff. And I'm going to get the music video up for that, for Inland the Prey, as their band just announced. If you missed, the new album's going to be a concept record, and they shot 12? Was it 12 music videos?
1: 14.
0: Jeez. 14 music videos, a video for every single song.
2: Every song.
0: So are you going to drop all the videos at once, or are you going to be doing the old, here's another track? And a video. There's another track.
2: You spread it out.
0: Right?
2: You
0: know?
3: Yeah. The album will be all at once, and then the videos will be a week apart.
2: We'll sprinkle in.
0: Yeah. Well, I'm glad you're doing that, because I've actually talked to a lot of bands now that they're scrapping the album idea. They're like, we're going to write music, and then put it out. And then do a song, and put it out, because fans are rabid.
3: Yes.
0: And they want it, and I want it now.
2: That's right.
0: Like albums. I like sitting down and listening to it as a whole.
2: I was cleaning my house not too long ago, and I put on Dark Side of the Moon and just let it roll.
0: Mm.
2: You know? And that's something that you need to be able to do still.
0: Yeah, just roll through it, right?
2: Yeah.
0: Bring it back. I said the other day, it was nice to hear songs with guitar solos again. I feel like got cut away a while ago.
2: Mm.
0: We need to bring back. Keep the breakdowns, but a nice guitar solo every once
2: in
0: a while.
2: We're all about that.
0: It's nice. It's
2: all about it, yeah.
0: All right, so you've been on the road for 2 weeks now?
3: One week?
2: Yep. Feels like two.
3: I know.
0: Best show so far. Any memorable moments?
3: I think Tulsa was pretty dope.
2: Yeah. Plus, they had good sandwiches.
3: They do have good sandwiches.
0: Back to the food.
2: Yeah.
0: Do you have a most memorable show as a band so far? One that really stands out? If it was crazy, or if it was just one of the best crowds? Something that stood out?
3: I liked the one we did in Lansing.
2: Yes. That was great. And the crowd was, that was like a sold out show, and the crowd was really responsive. And we, you know, as a newer band where a lot of the people in the room don't know you, and you can win them over to a degree to where everybody's into it, you know, and everybody's cheering you on. That's a really good feeling to be relatively unknown, but still win everybody over.
0: Yeah. Lansing, Michigan.
2: Yeah.
0: Everybody was high. I know that.
2: That's probably it. Yeah.
0: You gotta love it. So once again, Dead Sugar going to be playing tonight at Cole's in Chicago. Get the link. For anybody that's never seen you, how can you describe your live show?
2: Well, Blair's short with big hair. She's kind of dynamite. You know, like small package, big voice, big boom.
0: I learned that the last time you guys were here. As soon as you started singing, I was like, damn.
2: Yeah, I always like to watch the looks on people's faces when she walks out. It's like, what's about to happen here? And, you know, and I always try to bring the shred to back her up. And, you know, we got our homies here in the studio with us, Matt and Aviv on the drums and the bass backing us up. So we got a really solid lineup, and we really handpicked the guys here. So it's a strong show, strong band, unapologetic.
0: Unapologetic. That's always a great word.
2: Yeah. We're going to put on the same show, whether there's 10 or 10,000. You know, I just love doing it.
0: And it's always a thing for me with bands, because I love for a band to get a sold out show.
2: Yeah.
0: As a fan, sometimes a sold out show is like, I could use a little room here. Like you say, you want it, but you don't. So I feel like some of the most memorable shows I have had was when it wasn't sold out, and there's this intimate feeling between you and the band, and you become an instant fan because you feel that connection with your audience. You know?
2: Absolutely.
3: I agree.
2: Yeah, that's part of what we're enjoying about doing this particular run, rather than jumping on something in a bigger setting, is that we're doing a lot of like mid-sized venues. So it's really cool just get down and dirty with everybody, like house party vibes, you know?
0: Exactly.
2: Love that.
0: Yeah, it's like the All American Rejects pulling their backyard tour.
2: Yeah.
0: I thought, as from a marketing standpoint, that was absolutely genius.
2: Absolutely.
0: You know, and you're building a database, you're having these backyard parties, you're not paying any venue or doing anything, and you're still getting your music out there.
2: Yeah, nobody's in your pocket. It's all outgoing with the music, and yeah, I love it.
0: It's those viral moments people are looking for right now on social media, except for mine. It's landscaping right now, which we talked about. But instead, bands looking for that viral moment, that standout, or dare I say that TikTok moment, right?
2: Yeah.
0: Is it something that you guys think about? socials wise?
3: We think about it, but we're not very good at it.
0: Ah, so am I. Yeah.
2: You know, and it's like you just we just have a hard time being forced to succumb to the, you know, the beast that is TikTok. You got to do it to some degree, but I think you're right. I think the best way is just be yourself and, you know, you'll find your people.
0: Get out there and kick some ass.
2: Yeah.
0: All right, let's play another song. This is actually the first song that we started working, Grudge. Tell us a little about this track.
2: First song we ever wrote as Dead Sugar.
0: Really?
2: Yeah.
0: That's it.
2: Yeah, and that set the tone for everything. We were like, are you getting zombie from this? I'm feeling zombie vibes, and it just kind of set the whole tone. But, you know, we got in the room with our producer, and it just came together so fast. And, you know, that's the thing. The song you spend 6 months writing, your Opus Magnus, is like, everybody's like, it's okay. But the one you just, like, just, you know, just rattle off like it was nothing, that's the hit.
0: Well, the first song ever written and the first song we ever started playing from them. Dead Sugar live in studio, going to be playing at Kohl's tonight in Chicago. Here's Grudge.

0: absolutely love the bend on that guitar. The bend.
1: Yeah. I was just telling Blair that was an accident, but it stayed.
0: Yeah, it's all. I love the bend. I'm a metalcore kid and slam metal and all that. And anytime they got the bend, it's my whole body just.
1: As it should.
0: It's the metal twerk. That's what it is. It's the metal twerk is what it's known as. Dead Sugar live in the Will Rock studio. Blair and Neil hanging out. They're going to be at Cole's Bar tonight in Chicago. That was Grudge. It's going to be on their new album coming out in July. And also Inland the Prey. We just added into rotation. And once again, I'm going to get the music videos up. And if you're looking for something to do for Cinco de Mayo tonight, grab your tacos, grab your tequila, and head to Cole's. And you'll be rocking out the band. Who else is on the bill, you guys?
2: Mel Sense.
0: Huh?
2: Mel Sense.
0: Mel Sense?
2: Yeah.
0: They've been touring with you or local?
2: No, they're local.
0: Nice.
2: We're excited to meet them.
0: All right, perfect. I'll share up some of their music as well.
2: Yeah.
0: Well, that half hour went by in a blink of an eye.
2: It did. Though.
0: And now you have a beautiful ride back to Chicago on 90.94.
1: Maybe we'll find some food on the way.
2: I hope so.
0: That was sarcasm. It's going to be terrible. There's the official Chicago food. Did you go last time, Portillo's?
2: We've heard of... Yeah, actually, we did.
0: We did. You went last time, right? Yeah. And I don't know where else to send you. You're going to be on Milwaukee. There's a lot of stuff on there. So there's a lot of stuff near the venue that you can try out. You'll be good.
2: Sweet.
0: Milwaukee Avenue is a busy one. I don't live far from there.
2: Okay.
0: Well, thank you so much for stopping by to Will Rock Studios today.
1: Thank you for having us.
0: Once again, anybody wants to hear more, learn more, what are websites, follows, how can everybody get a hold of you guys?
2: Dead Sugar Band on all platforms.
0: Nice and easy.
2: Yep. Mm-hmm.
0: And do you guys put band on the end because you want it easier to search, or was there a Dead Sugar already? Is that how that happens?
2: I think we just wanted people to know that it was associated with music.
0: Yeah.
2: So it's either music or band.
0: That's why I feel like a lot of bands do it now.
2: Yeah.
0: Dead Sugar, band. All one word?
2: Yep.
0: All right. Well, I'll share it up now. And make sure to check them out on all the streaming platforms. Pre-order, pre-save the album due out in July. And then, as always, anytime you guys are in the area, please just stop by Will Rock and say what's up. Always appreciative. We always have Malort. If you want any before you go, I heard it's great for your vocals.
2: Oh, okay.
0: No, it's not.
1: It's not, though.
0: It's terrible for your vocals. Do not do
2: never
0: that.
2: Heard of this.
0: Okay. Well, maybe if we had more time, this could have gotten fun. Dead Sugar Band, follow them on all of it, and I'll share it up and see them at Cole's Bar tonight. Looking forward to hearing the full album in July. Blair, Neil, thank you so much.
1: You're
2: thank
1: the best.
2: You.
1: Thank you, man.
0: Ticket Tuesday coming up next. Tickets to win.
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Well, nothing to hate about us on a Tuesday, because you know why? You get to win tickets. It's Afternoons with Elwood, and I'll be opening up the Will Rock Will Call window, and we'll do it after the Beastie Boys in about 6 minutes. Friday night, oh man, was it a party. The Kinda Hard Tour rolled into the Aragon Ballroom, and Bill Murray, Johnny Frank, Gabby Rose, they brought the damn house down. Sold out show, 5,000 strong. Got pics and videos of it up now at 95 War Rock on the socials. Off the brand new album, Kinda Hard, featuring Jeremy McKinnon from A Day to Remember. Here is Always Let You Down. It's New Rock Discovery, Tickets to Win, coming up next.

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1: This Skins, what's up?
0: What's going on? How you doing today?
1: I'm doing awesome, brother.
0: Well, happy Tuesday, and obviously I'm talking to you, so you're calling number 10.
1: Sweet.
0: On the line for Ticket Tuesday today, I have got tickets for Five Finger Death Punch with Eva Under Fire. I've also got Lynyrd Skynyrd and then Poppy at the Rave.
1: Let's go with the Five Finger.
0: That is my last pair. Five Finger Death Punch celebrating 20 years as a band, bringing out Cody Jenks and Eva Under Fire. Credit Union One Amphitheater, Wednesday, August 19th. 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You make the green, they count the beans. 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

0: 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It's Elwood. Who's this?
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0: What's going on? 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
1: Glenview.
0: Beautiful. You're caller number 10 for Ticket Tuesday. I got two tickets left. I got Lynyrd Skynyrd with Loverboy at the Credit Union One Amphitheater, or Poppy coming to the rave.
1: Lynyrd Skynyrd.
0: You got it. Lynyrd Skynyrd with Loverboy and Six Gun Sally. Credit Union One Amphitheater, Saturday, August 15th. 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

making another concert announcement. This is a big one. It's a big one for a lot of bands that we support and love. I'm actually going to play a track from them, which is a new one off a new album, and I'll get you all the details on the way. So it is that time of the season. April showers never ended and rolled right into May showers. And my backyard, absolutely destroyed. If anybody that has dogs, every winter, my one dog decides to try to dig a hole, I don't know, to somewhere in Europe. I don't know if he's trying to get rats or what, but destroyed my whole backyard. So this Thursday, I have a landscaping company come and put all new sod in because I got no grass left. Redo the sod, put down sod, do the mulch. And I'm like, it's literally rained every single day for like a gajillion years straight. I'm going to get all this sod in and then it's not going to rain anymore. And then it looks like there's no rain for the weekend. But what I'm bringing it up is like, you ever talk about doing something at your house or with friends and then you go on social media and your entire feed is just whatever you were talking about? I used to be all bands and everything. Ever since I've been on socials today, it's just DIY your backyard, build a patio. And they show these little 10-second clips that makes it look like anybody could turn their backyard into a resort. The more I keep looking at them, the more I realize there's no way I could do any of this. There's no way. So please give me a little rain and let my dogs take care of my backyard. Is anybody's yard already in summer form? Because with all the rain, if you got the seed down, it was probably amazing, right? And as I'm talking about it now, I'll probably get more landscaping crap on my socials. Hey, but at least it's better than politics. I'll take it. New stuff from In the Dust We Trust, along with an announcement coming up next. And right now, still a little MCR. Here's a track for the emo kids.

All Seven Dust, all the news today. So the new album, One, has officially been out now for, what, a week now? They were New Music Friday last Friday. And a lot of Seven Dust fans saying that even after all the hits and all the albums, this latest record, One, possibly could be their favorite album. And you don't hear that a lot from longtime fans. But if you missed out on it, a brand new tour getting announced today in The Dust We Trust. So they're naming it The Dead Seven Tour, because Seven Dust and Theory of a Dead Man going out together with Return to Dust opening up. And you could have called it Theory Dust Tour, right? That would have put it all together. Seven Dust, Return to Dust. I don't know if they want to get too wordy on it, but they will be making a stop at the Rave Eagles Ballroom on August the 18th. Tickets and VIP are on sale now at sevendust.com, with the general sale going on Friday at 10 a.m. The Dead Seven Tour, Seven Dust, Theory of a Dead Man, and Return to Dust all together. All right, coming up next, we'll jump in the pit. Corso's got the breakdown, and I've got another track to check out for the 420 hit. And we've got another collaboration. And it's from a band that I saw probably 2 weeks ago live, and they debuted this track for the first time ever. And the person that collabs is definitely loved by the Will Rock family. We'll check out that song and get your thoughts coming up next. It's Rob Zombie right now. Let's get into Dracula. It's 95 War Rock. Thanks for hanging out.

Oh, it's 95.4 Rock here. Don't forget, you got Mother's Day coming up this Sunday. And bring Mama out special and win some money. I'm here for American Place Casino. Nonstop action just over the Wisconsin border in Lake County, Illinois. And they got a Mother's Day luxury bag giveaway going down. Make Mother's Day even more fabulous. On Saturday, May 9th, AP Rewards members have the chance to win a stunning

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4: Scorso here with The Breakdown for Tuesday, May 5th. Thanks to Windy City Rooter. They drain your pipes, not your wallet. First up, Gavin Rossdale and Bush are taking us back to 1996, but with a twist. They just released a stripped-down, choral-backed version of their classic hit, Swallowed. Gavin says it's meant to feel like a hymn, more intimate and raw. It's the perfect way to celebrate their 30th anniversary while they're currently out on their Land of Milk and Honey tour. 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Speaking of anniversaries, Typo Negative fans, get ready to celebrate. Members Kenny Hickey and Johnny Kelly have gone digging in the archives and found a previously unreleased track from the October Rust recording sessions. This isn't just a rough sketch, it's a complete song found on old cassettes. Keep your eyes peeled for a potential 30th anniversary box set for October Rust. And finally, a tough break for Josie Scott, the original voice of Saliva. He's reaching out for help after his tour trailer was completely cleaned out in Tulsa on April 28th. We're talking instruments, amps, personal gear, the whole works. The tour is on hold for now, and they've launched a GoFundMe page to help replace the gear. If you got any info, give the Tulsa PD a call. There you go. That was a breakdown. 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
25: It's always a very simple concept. You like the song, you shoot me a text and say, puff. Tell me where you're listening from, what your name is, what you're doing on the Cinco de Mayo. Cinco de Tronco! And obviously what you like or didn't like about the song. And if you don't like it, you text pass and say, dude, play that again, I'm bashing your head in. Well, you don't have to say all that. You can just say pass, I'll be fine with it. 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All right, so the track that I'm featuring today, I actually saw the band perform it live. I guess it was about 2 or 3 weeks ago. I don't know, life's crazy. All the days start going together. But it is another collaboration. It is one band featuring another band. And I know for a fact, the other band is like Will Rock family. Everybody loves them. And I'm pretty sure Leah's got a crush on the lead singer. If you ever listen to that morning show, you'll know. But without further ado, here's a brand new track to check out. And we'll see if we're puffing on it, enjoying it, or passing away. 800-223-9510. It's your 420 hit. Turn it up.

Now, you might be shocked by who's doing all the screams on that track, the collaboration, because the band, lead singer, not really known for his aggressive screams. So it'll be interesting to see the guess. What'd you think about the song? 428 on Will Rock. 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New Architects and number one song, Dayseeker, coming up. It's

Speaking of being back in black, I am not in any black today, and people are looking at me like I'm weird. This never happens. I got red Vans on. I don't even know what color. What would you call the color of these jeans? I'm acting like you could see me. I guess an off-white, and I'm wearing a white.

t-shirt and a white hat never happens. Never. I just wanted to prove Tom Key for the Will Rock Morning Show that I can wear other clothes besides all black, which is usually my wardrobe. But if you look in your closet right now and you're in this culture and in this music scene and everything, honestly, is it just all black t-shirts? Because that's what mine is. It takes me forever. I just kind of grab one now. They're all band tees, but I do have a couple white. I have a yellow Des Rocks. I'm trying to branch out a little bit. And I want to thank Dead Sugar for coming by today. I got a white t-shirt from them, so I'm getting back. All right, enough about my wardrobe, and now let's see what you're saying. It's the 420 end of the day, 800-223-9510.

taking it over to studio text line. Oh, it's my boy Kalen puffing away from the 630. I was hoping to hear this on Will Rock, and Kalen was at the same show I was, so I know he saw this one. From the 262, puff, puff, puff, he's out of here. From the 847, I'm passing on it. They know the band and the collab. Hated the screaming. Sounded like poop. Play again, and I pray for a drought. It's my good buddy Nick. Nick, we got to hang out one day. We really do. Billy from Gurney, definitely a keeper. Great composition. Puff, puff, puff. Billy from Gurney. Freaking great composition. Nicely done, Billy. From the 262, puff. I love the guitar riffs on this from Kenosha. 708, I'm puffing on it. Ron from Crystal Lake. I'm going to puff on that. Love the drums on it, actually. Puff, puff, puff. Jose from the 815, loving it. So we are getting a lot of love on the track. We'll see what happens, but unfortunately, Nick, looks like there's going to be a drought. But with all the rain we're having, I don't think there's anything to worry about drought-wise anytime soon. Coming up, the number one song on the rock charts from Dayseeker, their first number one hit, Crawl Back Into My Coffin, right after the latest from one of my favorites, Sam Carter and Architects. They're going to be at the Rave next Thursday night, May 14th. Tickets on sale, therave.com. I will be there. Will you? Off their album, Sky of the Earth and All Between, here's a Broken Mirror. It's Will Rock.

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17: 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Now, a couple people who went on the text line, including my buddy Kalen. I was at the show at the Forge in Joliet for Pop Evil. And the band that I featured today was the opening band. They are called Sierra Pilot. And they teamed up with Blake and Joe from Devour the Day to do this new song. It is called Replicants. Well, thank you so much to everybody who voted. For Nick, I'm sorry, we're going to get the encore on this one. Coming up next, more chances to win tickets with Ticket Tuesday. And on top of that, I will have another clue. Three lockbox key number two is out there somewhere. So listen up about 12:30-ish. I'll give you another clue and lead you on the way to hopefully finding it. Here's your four.

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About 5:30, I'll have another clue for Three Lock Box. Key number two is out there, so make sure you're listening. It could lead you the way to finding that and winning that trip for two to any Rio hotel and resort property in Cancun. Thanks to Travel Leaders, Funjet Vacations, and Windy City Rooter. And it is Ticket Tuesday. Five Finger Death Punch tickets are gone, but I still have Lynyrd Skynyrd with Loverboy and Poppy coming to the rave, so the will call window will be opening up soon. One of the many tours we got coming to see you, one amphitheater this summer, Avenged Sevenfold and Good Charlotte teaming up. We got to send a congratulations going out to Benji Madden of Good Charlotte and his beautiful wife, Cameron Diaz. Just announced that they just had their third child. What a way! Have that third baby and then boom, get on the road for a tour, Benji. Hey, Cameron, you're good dealing it. But in all seriousness, congratulations going out to the happy couple. So I say we kick it off with some A7X. Something you want to hear? 800-223-9510. Hit me up on a studio text line. It's Backcountry.

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4: Hey, this is Amy from Evanescence, and you're listening to 95 Will Rock. What?

Yeah, you'll be woo-hooing your ass right to the pit tomorrow if you win. 95 Orox Web Wednesday is back. We got your chance to win a pair of pit tickets. Amy Lee and Evanescence with Spirit Box and the Nova Twins. See you one amphitheater in Tinley Park Wednesday, July the 8th. And I've said this before. You win these pit tickets, you're going to be spoiled. And especially at an amphitheater in Tinley Park, once you're down in the pit, I feel like you can't go to a show anywhere else. The lawn is going to seem like it's miles away from the stage. So don't miss out on winning pit tickets. You'd be that close to Amy Lee and Evanescence. You could hear her voice even without the microphone. That's tomorrow. Thanks to the U.S. Army, GoArmy.com. Speaking of tickets, Ticket Tuesday continues next. And Three Lock Box got another clue about 5:30 to help you out to find key number two. It's the Road Rage Hour on Will Rock.

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6: Mother's Day is Sunday. Are you willing to do this to see mom?
7: All right. Well, she's dead, so probably not.
6: Do you go to her grave and visit her?
7: Once in a while. I'm out riding the motorcycle, it's a nice little stop. I'm not really visiting her. I'm checking on my plot to make sure things are being well maintained.
6: You don't drop off flowers or whatever?
7: She's dead, Leah. I don't know what those would do.
6: I don't. Will you put them, to have a decorative place?
7: Oh, okay.
6: I go drink with my dead friends.
7: I would do that, but just because it's a nice place to drink. And I think
6: it's a nice place to drink.
7: Well, it is. There's a we have a tree.
6: Yeah,
7: we're right next to the Mexican section. So once in a while, there'll be a little festival going on over there. They're very festive in that area of the cemetery. It's on the quieter side, but it gets a little festival. I have a nice tree and it's near a road and there's Biff Pancratz and his family and then my family. Yeah. I don't know. I think you can go and I own that plot of land. I'll go and lay down and look at my view. I'll do that. I'm weird.
6: You're going to see dirt.
7: Yes, right.
6: The dirt, you're going to.
7: Not going to see a damn thing, actually.
6: You're donating your eyeballs, aren't you?
7: Yeah. Oh, whatever they want. Yeah. I don't imagine there's many things they'll want by then, but. So I go and check on my spot, but I think I can drink there. I think if the police came and said, hey, you can't drink here, I would say, bull, I own this land forever.
6: Oh, man, I never even thought about that would be a thing.
7: That's my land.
6: We drink a lot, and then we smoke doobies, too.
7: At my mom's grave?
6: No, that's in Wisconsin.
7: Seems like my dad would like that.
6: No, with my dead friends.
7: Oh, okay. All
6: right. Yeah.
7: Yeah.
6: Smoke.
7: Took a real creepy turn.
6: Blunts.
7: Okay, just having blunts in the cemetery. Excuse me, Miss Woody. These are my friends. Ma'am, there are no graves here. You're just in an open space. This is where we're going to bury my friends? I don't know, officer. I just needed a place to enjoy my blunt. What are you, like a rapper or something? What are you?
6: You can smoke blunts even if you're not a rapper.
7: Put your grill in and you're having some blunts in the cemetery.
6: There's got to be enough for everybody, Tom.
7: Okay. All right. Is that a rap reference or or are you just saying that?
6: No, but I don't anymore because I'm not.
7: Oh, you're not doing blunts in the cemetery? Really? What happened? Did you reach adulthood?
6: There are so many ways to consume that I would rather.
7: No more blunts in the cemetery.
6: Well, looking back on it, I guess it wasn't a weird thing for us. That's all we smoked.
7: That's all we did. Blunts with the dead.
6: Living in Zion?
7: Yeah, obviously. They had a class called Smoking Blunts with the Dead, and it was in junior high. It wasn't even high school. All right, boys and girls, today we're going to talk about ways to smoke blunts with the dead and not get harassed or busted by the man. Now, if you see 5-0 pull in, ditch your blunts and go find a gravestone, memorize that person's name, date of birth, and date of death. So when the police come, you can say, yes, officer, I am here visiting my mom, Dr. Galakowicz, who died in 1927. I mean, my grandma, my great great grandma, Dr. Galakowicz. Anyway, how to smoke blunts in the graveyard
6: with the dead.
7: Here in Zion.
6: Yeah. 101.
7: 101. There were advanced classes, but we don't want to get into drinking your 40. There's more to it than that.
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Oh, man, From Ashes to New, they are dominating right now. 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

95.4 Rock. Afternoons Without Wood coming to an end. 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No, thank you so much for hanging out. I love Tuesdays. 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So make sure you're listening, all right? It's going to be a busy one tomorrow. 95.4 Rock proudly presents Alter Bridge with Tim Montana and Filter. I'm going to be out at the Salt Shed in Chicago, so if you're going to be there, once again, just find me, have some drinks, and enjoy a rock and roll show. Congratulations again going out to Braden Brodzinski from Hammond, Indiana. He won a spot on Mark Tremonti's Guitar and Songwriting Masterclass from our Show Us Your Riff. That's going to be awesome. And last-minute tickets, you want to get them, LiveNation.com. Don't forget, tomorrow's Web Wednesday. We'll put you in the pit for Evanescence, so get to the website for that. And, of course, another day to win that MILF money. A mother I'd like to fund. $1,000 could be yours. You can enter once a day, every day. There's a rundown of all this great stuff. Of course, those coming in next, take care of you. And don't forget to wake up with Tom and Leah, the Will Rock Morning Show, 6 a.m. Stories, laughs, music, and all the chaos you need to start off your day. Well, thank you so much for listening. Horns up, keep it heavy, always stay metal, and always be alive. I'll leave you with the latest from 3 Days Grace. Here's Don't Want to Go Home Tonight. I love this song. Have fun tonight and happy Cinco de Mayo.

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